Bert Kenford and Swinging Safari. Of course, John Robert here with you for the next hour of really easy listening music. The sort of music that if you're of a certain age, you may recall in the 50s and 60s. But even if you are much, much younger than that, and you're listening to this, maybe in the middle of the night, depending on where you are, it'll give you a relaxing hour or so. So some real classic oldies. Bert Kenford there always reminds me of Ipswich Stock Car Stadium. They always used to start off with that. In the days when stock cars were a bit dangerous, we kind of added a bit to it. My mother used to say, I don't want to see anybody hurt, but I do like to see the accidents. And my goodness me, they used to certainly have those at Vauxhall Stadium. Lots and lots of vinyl. Hospital Radio Switch here, we have a huge record collection still of vinyl. Of course, loads of CDs and lots on the computer. So we'll be dipping into a few vinyl tracks, in fact, quite a few. So forgive a few little scratches, won't you? These are the Sandpipers.

the Sandpipers and Things Were Said Today. They carved a niche for themselves in the 1960s, did the Sandpipers. Of course, you may remember the best hit that they had was Guantanamera. It became a transatlantic hit, actually, both US and in also, well, across Europe. They used to sing, or able to sing, in English, Spanish, French, Italian, Portuguese, Latin, and Tagalog, whatever that may be. They had seven separate album entries in the top 200 and over a dozen charted singles. This is Andy Williams and Home Lovin' Man.

That was Breakfast at Tiffany's with an unusual ending. Slightly caught me out there. Henry Mancini. Henry Mancini was born Enrico Nicola Mancini. Of course, he's Italian. He recorded over 90 albums in all sorts of styles, from classical to pop, resulting in 60 commercial record albums that made him a household name. He certainly was the man of his day, wasn't he? Here's Matt Monro, Softly As I Leave You.

I don't think anybody has had a better voice than that before or since. Matt Monro, Softly As I Leave You. Matt Monro, actually, of course, needless to say, wasn't called Matt Monro. He was Terence Edward Parsons, born in 1930, and known quite rightly as the man with a golden voice. In 1956, he made a demo record, Polka Dots and Moonbeams. Pianist Winifred Atwell, remember her, heard this, and she was an important influence on his early career. She suggested he contact Decca Records, and they signed him. He took the name Matt from Matt White, a journalist friend, and Monro, who was Atwell's father's Christian name. Can you believe that? And his first record was released in 1956. Everybody falls in love with someone.

Unmistakably, that was, of course, Burt Kampfert. Born back in 1935, and he started his band in the 1960s and had 28 albums. Many of those were big hits, as you can imagine. And that particular track there was I've Grown Accustomed to Her Face. That's right. That's what we actually heard. Back in the day, at early hospital radio at Switch, country music was very, very popular here. And the most requested artist for a while was, well, for a long time, was Jim Reeves. So a couple of country tracks now, and here was one that I was playing forever in the late 70s.

Jim Reeves and I Love You Because. We're hearing another bit of country in just a moment. Earlier on, I mentioned Winifred Atwell. I found her still playing for the Poor People of Paris, and they are in a bit of a state, aren't they?

James Last Adagio from the New World Symphony. James Last sold over 100 million albums in his day. Extraordinarily popular artist, or band, really. German band, wasn't he?

I've looked at life from both sides now. I really don't know love at all. Yes. Oh, goodness. The thing about, of course, vinyl is they tend to go on to the right next track. That was Jimmy Rogers there, by the way.

Vince Gill and Pocket Full of Gold. You see, pocket full of gold to get you anywhere, they reckon. From the world of Frank Chatsfield, here is the Blue Danube.

Frank Chaxfield here on Hospital Radio Switch. He also sold over 20 million albums worldwide in his day. The sort of mood music, similar to that of Mantovani, really, ballads, waltzes, film themes and so on. In 1954, he began presenting a series on BBC TV, which continued into the early 60s. He was responsible for the musical arrangement, would you believe, of the first UK entry into the Eurovision Song Contest in 1957. It was called All, and it was by Patricia Braden. Not actually heard of that. I think that would have been a pub quiz question I would have got wrong completely. And he carried on right through the 60s, moved into radio as well as television. So a very, very, what's the word I'm looking for, industrious recorder was Frank Chaxfield. This is the Baja Marimba Band. What can I tell you about them? Absolutely nothing. Just enjoy it, hey?

not only Johnny Ray for a long time. That's taken from his album Walking in the Rain. Well, that's it. One more track and it's good night from me, John Albright, and the Hospital Radio Switcher Light programme. I hope you'll join me again another night time, or a different part of the time if you're in a different part of the world. I'm going to leave you with a track from 1955, Dean Martin, and Memories Are Made of This. See you soon. Sweet, sweet.

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3: From the Sky News Centre at 2. It's understood counter-terrorism police are investigating whether Iran is linked to a suspected bomb plot at an RAF base in Gloucestershire. Five men are being questioned on suspicion of terrorist and explosives offences after three vehicles were stopped by armed police near the Fairford site yesterday morning. It's home to US bomber aircraft. Police and crime commentator Danny Shaw says assessing possible involvement from Tehran is reasonable.
4: We know that Iran poses a threat to the UK, and they warned in the summer about that very publicly when two of their organisations were declared threats under the National Security Act.
3: Both Donald Trump and Andy Burnham have praised the efforts of authorities here. Most protesters in Portadown have dispersed after spending last night trying to prevent the Orange Order from marching down the Garvaki Road. Northern Ireland's First Minister Michelle O'Neill, who joined the nationalist protesters, urged them to stay the course. It's been confirmed Avanti West Coast rail services will be publicly owned from March onwards. Andy Burnham says it means passengers, not shareholders, will come first. 3 years after the famous sycamore gap tree was illegally felled, a ring of new shoots is flourishing around its stump. The National Trust says the growth is now 2 to 3 feet tall, raising hopes that the tree can recover. In sport, England's cricketers have secured a dominant 223-run win in the third one-day international against Sri Lanka to wrap up a 2-1 series victory. Tom Banton posted 126 to help the hosts set their opponents a target of 356 at the Oval. Captain Harry Brooks says it was a very satisfying display.
5: I thought that was a near-perfect performance there. I thought everybody chipped in beautifully and an exceptional win.
3: The Republic of Ireland have the first points of their Nations League campaign after a 3-0 victory over Israel. Neither side shook hands before the controversial fixture in Hungary. And Wales suffered a second defeat in a row, losing 2-0 away to Denmark. And that's the latest.

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3: From the Sky News Centre at 3, detectives investigating a suspected terror plot against an RAF base say they're confident the response was based on preparations. Five men are being questioned on suspicion of explosives and terrorism offences after three vans were stopped in Gloucestershire. They'd been travelling to Fairford.

0: which is used by the US. It's understood police are investigating possible links with Iran. Maggie Blythe, who's Gloucestershire's temporary chief constable, says the 85 evacuated households are a priority.
1: These arrests will no doubt have caused some shock and anxiety, and we want those living locally to RAF Fairford and across Gloucestershire to be sure and to know that as agencies we're working closely together to support them.
0: Protesters who blocked a road in Portadown to stop a contentious Loyal Order parade have mostly dispersed. Thousands of people gathered on the Garvaki Road yesterday to stop the Orange Order parade from passing along the route. The Drumcree parade's been allowed for the first time in 28 years. The Transport Secretary's announced Avanti West Coast Rail services will be nationalised in March. That's when the contract with its current operator runs out. In sport, Tom Benton helped England's cricketers thrash Sri Lanka by 223 runs in the deciding ODI. The opener's 126 contributed to 335 for 7 at the Oval. Head coach Brendan McCullum says they showed strength and depth to secure the series 2-1.
2: You make three changes to the side after the last game. You take out Josh Butler, Jacob Ethel, Sam Curran, Adil Rashid, the four big, big players for us. And then the likes of Tom Benton, who's playing obviously in a slightly unfamiliar role at the top, excels throughout the series.
0: The Republic of Ireland were 3-0 winners in their controversial Nations League game against Israel. Wales remain without a win in 2026 after a 2-0 defeat away to Denmark. And tickets for next year's Oasis tour have sold out, with Liam Gallagher posting on social media to say, "That's all, folks. They're playing 42 dates. That's the latest."

I wonder if you're lonesome tonight. You know, someone said the world's a stage and each must play a part. Fate had me playing in love with you as my sweetheart. Act one was where we met. I loved you at first glance. You read your lines so cleverly and never missed a cue. Then came act two. You seemed to change, you acted strange, and why I've never known. Honey, you lied when you said you loved me, and I had no cause to doubt you. But I'd rather go on hearing your lies than to go on living without you. Now the stage is bare, and I'm standing there with emptiness all around. And if you won't come back to me, then they can bring the curtain down.

Here at Hospital Radio Ipswich, we have the best music collection in Suffolk. Who says that? I do. Who am I? Tim Ward. And you can join me 10 o'clock every weekday morning here on Hospital Radio Ipswich as I explore our music library to prove my point. The Library on Bedside Channel Radio, just after the 10 o'clock news.

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These were the best days of my life, and we want this all to last.

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3: From the Sky News Centre at 4. It's understood counter-terrorism police are investigating whether Iran is linked to a suspected bomb plot at an RAF base. Five men are under arrest after three vehicles on their way to Fairford were stopped yesterday. The US Air Force operates there, and Donald Trump's claimed the suspects were looking to do big damage. Nick Aldworth is a former UK counter-terrorism national coordinator. He feels we're well equipped to deal with such threats.
4: We've got amazing emergency responders, and that does extend from those first responders who will have been the first to attend this incident through to the military, who are clearly conducting a very sensitive operation at the moment.
3: Protesters who blocked a road in Portadown to stop a contentious Loyal Order parade have mostly dispersed. Thousands of people gathered on the Garvaki Road yesterday to stop the Orange Order parade from passing along the route. Northern Ireland

0: First Minister Michelle O'Neill was among them. The drum crew parade has been allowed for the first time in 28 years. DUP leader Gavin Robinson is accusing the Sinn Féin politician of breaking the law.
1: It is shameful that we see on the streets of Portadown in Garvaki Road a First Minister, a collection of ministers and a series of elected representatives who are manifestly breaching their pledge of office.
0: The Transport Secretary's announced Avanti West Coast rail services will be nationalised in March. That's when the contract with its current operator runs out. Wildlife trusts in England are urging the government to prioritise access to nature. Research reveals many people lack parks, woodlands or wetlands within a 15-minute walk from their home. In sport, the Republic of Ireland bounced back from an opening Nations League defeat with a 3-0 win over Israel. Neither side shook hands before kick-off. Wales remain winless in 2026 after losing 2-0 away to Denmark. And England's cricketers eased to a 223-run victory in the deciding one-day international with Sri Lanka to take the series 2-1. That's the latest.

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blind because you're mine. 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

Did you have a Ford Escort with your name and that of your girlfriend printed on the windscreen? Did you wear white socks with those strange grey shoes? And do you have Michael Jackson's Thriller in your LP collection at home? 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
3: From the Sky News Centre at 5. It's understood counter-terrorism police are investigating whether Iran is linked to a suspected bomb plot at an RAF base in Gloucestershire. Five men are being questioned on suspicion of terrorist and explosives offences after three vehicles were stopped by armed police near the Fairford site yesterday morning. It's home to US bomber aircraft. Police and crime commentator Danny Shaw says assessing possible involvement from Tehran is reasonable.
4: We know that Iran poses a threat to the UK, and they warned in the summer about that very publicly when two of their organisations were declared threats under the National Security Act.
3: Both Donald Trump and Andy Burnham have praised the efforts of authorities here. Protesters have mostly dispersed after being told there'll be a fresh process to address the Drumcree dispute. Sinn Féin's First Minister Michelle O'Neill joined thousands of demonstrators in Portadown, trying to stop the loyalist Orange Order marching down the mainly nationalist Gavaki Road. The highly contentious parade was allowed for the first time in 28 years. The Avanti West Coast mainline will be nationalised in March. Andy Burnham says he's looking forward to more investment, fewer delays and getting the basics right with the trains. It's claimed nearly 4 million referrals of children and young people for mental health support could be made before the next Parliament. There are warnings that support isn't keeping up with the rising levels of need. England's cricketers have secured a 223-run win in the third ODI against Sri Lanka, wrapping up a 2-1 series victory. Tom Banton posted 126

0: to help the hosts set their opponents to a target of 356 at the Oval. Captain Harry Brooks says it was very satisfying.
1: I thought that was a near perfect performance there. I thought everybody chipped in beautifully and an exceptional win.
0: The Republic of Ireland have the first points of their Nations League campaign after a 3-0 win over Israel. Neither side shook hands before the game. And Wales suffered a second defeat in a row, losing 2-0 away to Denmark. And that's the latest.

0: If you're wide awake right now, that makes at least two of us. Hello, I'm Derek Holman with another programme of music and humorous chat. Welcome to you all. If you're comfortable, we can get started.
1: Okay.
2: Hello, hello, hello, hello, hello, hello, hello, hello, hello, hello, hello, hello, hello, hello, hello, hello, hello, hello, hello, hello, hello, hello, hello, hello, hello, hello, hello, hello, hello, hello, hello, hello, hello, hello, hello, hello, hello, hello, hello, hello,
0: good morning, everybody. If you can't sleep and wondering what to do next, why not join our party for the following 58 minutes? We have wakey-wakey music and complimentary chat just for you. The most terrifying word in nuclear physics may be whoops, but here at Hospital Radio Ipswich, we offer the most comforting five words, which are, this is the Insomniac's Toolkit.

What a strange ending. Dua Lipa there with Physical, starting us off this morning, or is it very late at night? I'm not too certain. I get confused. You know, you're sort of stuck between sort of one thing and another at this hour, aren't you? Never mind. Now, it might be early morning, but we've certainly got some very good music tracks lined up for you, so hope to keep you awake for another hour, and then you can go off and sleep soundly as a baby. And if you'd like to make any comments or suggestions or contributions even, then send it to itpeople@gmx.com. Love to hear from you.

0: Huey Piano Smith and Don't You Know Yakimo. Oh, in actual fact, to be honest with you, no, I don't. Never mind. Now, the Hampshire Association for the Care of the Blind has been seeking game volunteers with cars. As its newsletter says, lust one afternoon per week is the most we normally ask from drivers. A case of sort of lust takes a blind turn almost there, isn't it? OK, the Speedy Contest is going to be along, the Speedy 3 Contest even, will be along shortly. So if you're thinking of winding yourself up, teasing yourself, trying to get to those elusive answers, that'll be along in a couple of tracks' time. Just thought I'd let you know so you can quietly, without waking up your neighbours if you happen to be sharing a ward, you can get your sort of yourself all lined up for it. Get it? Got it. Good.
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0: Bill Haley and the Comets. 10 o'clock,

0: Yeah, what else? Let's rock around the clock.
1: We were all feeling very, very depressed this morning, and you've all come in and you've cheered us all up, and it's absolutely brilliant, and you do a wonderful job. I'd like to take this opportunity to say thanks very much for all that you do for all the patients in the hospital.
0: Now then, if you can struggle, no, that's not the right word. If you can reach to your Hospedia device and sort of push button star 800, free of charge, you can get your name in the queue for request played at 8pm tonight, or it's 8pm to 10pm to be precise. Although, personally, I'm rather hoping you'll get discharged tomorrow, so you have to listen to us when you get home online at hri.org.uk. That's what we aspire to. America and the Border. Oh, I like this one. I like most of them, actually, thinking about it.

Yeah, the border. Wonder where that is. Somewhere northwards, I guess, now, as well as southwards, isn't it? Scotland's rapidly becoming a separate country. Or am I inventing that? I don't know. Let's steer clear of politics, Holman, and get on with the story about London taxicabs that are going west. The London taxicab was launched on the American market recently with a left-hand drive model. Well, it would have to be, wouldn't it? In traditional bright yellow paintwork of New York. The cabs will also be fitted with bulletproof partition between passenger and driver. Well, you've got to have these little extras like the MP3 player and so on. They're all necessities after all. UB40 with Kingston Town. Well, that sunshine seems inviting at the moment, doesn't it? Shall we all go? Yeah, why not?

0: Right, the moment's arrived which you'd be looking forward to, or is the correct word, dreading. The Speedy Three! This is... Please don't get too excited about this. The Speedy Three, this is where I ask three fairly easy, quick questions. We have we go back to the music, and then in around about sort of five, six tracks time, whatever, we come up with the answers, hoping you've worked your way through to it. That's the general idea, anyway. OK, question one. The Royal Mail in Edinburgh runs from the entrance of Edinburgh Castle to the gates of which building? Question two. Richard Starkey is the real name of which drummer? And lastly, question three. Birmingham, Montgomery and Mobile are the three most populous cities in which of the United States of America? I want you to name the state which you'd find Birmingham, Montgomery and Mobile in. So that's the three for you to wrestle with this early morning. I hope you come up with three terrific answers.
1: If you'd like a request played this evening on Hospital Radio at Switch, give us a call on the internal telephone. The number is 6666. And that equates to Ipswich 704666.
0: You can also place your requests by dialing *800 from your Hospedia device. And that's free of charge. Oh, indeed. Right, how about a bit of jazz to sort of get us swinging around a bit? A corny introduction for the Dutch Swing College Band. Tiger Rag.

yes. If you were thinking of being a bit drowsy before we started playing that, I'm sure you've changed your mind by now. Now, farmer Richard Birch was surprised to receive a demand for a £35 fine for parking his combine harvester illegally on a main road in Plymouth. To commit the offence, Mr. Birch would have had to take the 17-foot-wide machine from its winter storage and drive it for at least 15 hours from his farm near Ipswich, since it has a top speed of only 18 miles per hour. It turned out that the Plymouth traffic warden had got one digit wrong in the real offender's number. Oh, I wonder how often that happens, really. Talking of numbers, thousands of mobile phones have been seized from officials in the northern Hebei province of China in a drive against the misuse of public funds. Chinese leaders say officials are surrounding themselves with luxury. Oh, that's something we haven't got round to, yeah? But we have got round to pressing the button to pray Brian May. And he's driven by you.

Ah, yes. If I had any wax in my ears before I played that, I certainly haven't got any now. Anyway, let's talk about Little Richard, who was born Richard Wayne Pennyman in December 1932 and was an influential figure in popular music and culture for more than six decades. His music played a key role in the formation of other popular genres, including soul and funk. Little Richard has been honoured by many institutions, being inducted into the Rock and Roll Hall of Fame as part of his first, as part of its first group of inductees in 1986. Allegedly because of his effeminate mannerisms, Little Richard's father kicked him out of the family home at the age of 15. As Richard later explained in 2010, "My daddy put me out of the house. He said he wanted seven boys and I'd spoiled it because I was gay." Little Richard's Tutti Frutti, released in 1955, was included in the National Recording Registry of the Library of Congress in 2010, which stated his unique vocalising over the irresistible beat announced a new era in music. The Girl Can't Help It was used as the title music for the musical comedy film of the same name, starring Jane Mansfield. So we just had to play Little Richard, The Girl Can't Help It.

Now, a sinister attack has occurred in the fruit and veg aisle of Tesco's in Catford, London, says the new shopper. A security guard saw a male shopper pick up a chilled cucumber and hit two female customers with it. One of them, who was hit on the shoulder, was knocked to her knees, said a police spokesman. Strange business, that, isn't it? Sort of assault with salad? Deadly salad, maybe. Yeah, don't like the sound of that at all. What's next? Do you know, I think it might be Baltimore.

A Tarzan boy. Yes. Oh, they had to model him on somebody or the other, didn't they? Yes, not that I'm boasting, of course. Right, OK, a young Scotsman started business as an engraver in London when an imposing gentleman called and asked to see some specimens of work. The stranger warmly eulogised what was shown and himself produced an impression of an extremely fine piece of ornamental engraving, of which he required an exact copy on steel. Price, apparently, was no object. The young artist jumped at the offer. The work was done and paid for. Then one evening he was arrested on the charge of being an accomplice of a gang who had flooded Germany with forged lottery tickets. Might sound a fairly weak sort of story for this the times that we're in at the moment, but this is an article taken from the British and Colonial Printer, dated March the 24th, 1898. So there we are. There were sort of, putting it bluntly, misunderstandings even in those days. Well, it's Chubby Checker and the Limbo Rock, and after that it's the Speedy Three Answers. So you haven't got much time to sort this out, you know.

0: request played this evening on Hospital Radio Ipswich. Give us a call on the internal telephone. The number is 6666, and that equates to Ipswich 704666.
1: You can also place your requests by dialing star 800 from your Hospedia device, and that's free of charge. Right, this is it. The answers to the Speedy Three. Question one, as you recall, was the Royal Mile in Edinburgh runs from the entrance of Edinburgh Castle to the gates of which building? Well, the answer, of course, is altogether, quietly, of course, the Palace of Holyrood House. Question two, Richard Starkey is the real name of which drummer? Well, it's got to be Ringo Starr. Don't go mad. And question three was Birmingham, Montgomery and Mobile are the three most populous cities in which are populous cities in which of the United States of America? And that is Alabama. We were looking for Alabama. So if you came up with that, oh, you're really with it. Unbeatable, in fact.

Interesting group, that one. Edison Lighthouse. Love goes, or grows, where my rosemary goes. They weren't particularly good at musicianship, in fact, and quite often sort of called in outside people to reinforce the recording and then just shove their own name on it. Cheating, really, but anyway, they've gone into pop history. Where was I going to go next? Oh, I know, I was going to tell you, it wasn't so much a humorous story as a rather heartwarming one of a guy that just refuses to give up. Now, shimming a bike and a Billingham quarry manager, who has been unemployed for 3 years, is getting in his Vauxhall Corsa every day to look for work from a lay-by on the A19. That's a mile or two from here. Having applied for 250 jobs, the Northern Echo says John Barker, a 49-year-old father of four, now drives a mile from home and parks by the busy Cleveland Trunk Road, displaying a sign saying employment required, middle-aged management level experience in sales, projects and production management, qualified to degree level. Well, all I can say is that we wish him the very best. He shows a lot of initiative, and I hope that John Barker has got a job by the time I read this out. Now, this is definitely Mac Bianco. He's in a hurry. He's only got half a minute. Well, we've got around about 10-ish. So we're winning.

Now, we have a story here from the Stevenage Borough Match Programme. Traditional bees are served with excellent food. You could say that's the taste of honey or a sting in the tail. Oh, dear. Let's go off to exile before I commit any more sins. And they're going to kiss you all over. What an offer.

Ah, that must be the milkman dropping off the milk for the breakfast crew. That signals to me it's time to say thank you for your company. I'll be back at the same time, same place tomorrow. And don't forget, you can get your request played between 8 and 10 tonight by dialing star 800 or Ipswich 704666. 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So this is Derek Holman saying good night, good morning, and goodbye.

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3: From the Sky News Centre at 6, detectives investigating a suspected terror plot against an RAF base say they're confident the response was based on preparations. Five men are being questioned on suspicion of explosives and terrorism offences after three vans were stopped in Gloucestershire. They've been travelling to Fairford, which is used by the US. It's understood police are investigating possible links with Iran. Maggie Blythe's Gloucestershire's temporary chief constable.
4: These arrests will no doubt have caused some shock and anxiety, and we want those living locally to RAF Fairford and across Gloucestershire to be sure and to know that as agencies we're working closely together to support them.
3: A social media ban for under-16s is coming in from March. It's something the Culture Secretary insists will be an amazing force for good. A spokesperson for residents of a predominantly nationalist area of Portadown has ruled out doing deals with police or the UK government after blocking a unionist parade. Members of the Orange Order were given permission to pass Gavaki Road for the first time in almost 30 years. The community opposed it and will meet the Northern Ireland Secretary and police bosses this morning. Brendan McCunney speaks for the residents.
5: The demand that we have of them is the same demand that I said the other day. We have the right to live in peace in our own community.
3: The Chancellor's to promise investment in British shipbuilding in his speech to Labour's party conference in Liverpool later. Yesterday, the Prime Minister hinted at tax rises to fund an NHS-style social care system in England. Taylor Swift's now won 33 MTV Video Music Awards, the most ever by a single artist. Madonna picked up Artist of the Year. And in sport, the Republic of Ireland bounced back from an opening Nations League defeat with a 3-0 win over Israel. Neither side shook hands before kickoff. Wales remain winless in 2026 after losing 2-0 away to Denmark. That's the latest. I'm Laura Safe.

your bedside friend, Hospital Radio. Good morning, then. This is The Breakfast Show. I'm Mark Ely. And that guy, well, he's Justin Bieber. The track is Sorry, and we kicked off this hour of breakfast with ABBA and the name of the game. Happiness, great music, and entertainment is the name of the game this morning. Lots of great stuff to entertain you at your bedside or wherever you choose to listen to this here radio show. Hey, thank you for tuning in. I will reward you with some great music in the next hour. Pretty much something for everybody from our eclectic tastes here at Hospital Radio. I'm sure there's something in there that everyone's going to enjoy. And, of course, over to later on this evening where we swap roles. Basically, you become the radio presenter. Our evening request show kicks off 8 o'clock tonight. I'll tell you how you can get involved in that very soon. And make sure you've got a pen and paper handy. I'll give you all the details of how you can get your request on the pile for tonight's request show after Aletta Adams. Adams, not Atoms.

one. I'll let you have a little chuckle. That's not an easy name to pronounce. Olita Adams, not Atoms. That's her famous scientist-like sister. Just made that up, by the way. Welcome to The Breakfast Show, by the way. It's a pleasure to have you here. I'll try better at the pronunciations and enunciations a bit later on in the show. I promise you that much. And some great music in this hour, of course, because it's Hospital Radio. That's what we do. We find the golden oldies, the classics, and some of the best new music from our record library. We will do that 24/7, 365, and you can take over the radio reins. You can be in control of the music that we play tonight from 8 o'clock. The request show is here. Now, hopefully you listened, you took the advice and grabbed a pen and some paper. If you didn't, go on. I'm a generous man. I'll give you a few seconds. Grab something. Go. Anything at all. No, not that, though. Whatever you've got there is fine. Write this number down. Star 800 if you're listening in the hospital. That is the free phone number to get through to us on your Hospedia terminal. Star 800. Or if you're listening outside the hospital and you want to phone in and request a song for a patient or a nurse or whoever you like, really. You just want to say hello. We don't mind. Whatever you'd like to do. The number is 01473 704 666. Give us a call. We just need to know your name. If you're on a ward somewhere, which ward you're on, the song that you'd like to hear, if it's a dedication for someone, who the song is for. And then the rest is simple. Tune into your radio, 8 o'clock tonight, the request show is here, and you will hear your song, my friends.

What a great song to play for you on The Breakfast Show. Alexander O'Neill, and the track is Criticised from 1987. Good era, the 80s. Speaking of which, if you do like the 80s music, our man Stu is here every weekday evening. And you'll probably find him here at the weekends too from 6 o'clock. He has some of the best 80s music in the mix for 60 minutes. So if that's your era, let's put the shell suits aside and the dodgy Cherryade drinks that we used to have in the 80s and all those things. I mean, let's think of all the good things that came out of the 80s, like Baywatch and Back to the Future and the A-Team, and of course all the great music that we think of. Aha, all those, you know, so much great music. That was the first one that came to mind, Aha. But there's plenty of great 80s music, and Stu's got it all in the mix for you every day of the week from 6 o'clock. Tune in, you will not be disappointed, I'm sure. Now, kind of a one-hit wonder to play for you next. I say that because didn't really do a lot else. And then a couple of the girls from this band went on to be radio presenters. One joined another pop band who you will no doubt recognise. The band is Neon Jungle. The song is Louder. And we go back to 2014 for this one. Pretty much the only song I can remember from these guys, but it's pretty good. Right, Star 800, Ipswich 704 666. If you'd like to get your requests in for the evening request show tonight from 8

what a tune. Classic soul on your bedside, friend. Hospital Radio's breakfast show. Morning here with Mark. Shalimar, I can make you feel good, and that's my intentions. Through the power of music, certainly for this hour. It's quite funny. We just played Neon Jungle and a track called Louder. I just texted my girlfriend, who's part of our amazing NHS staff, and said, Gemma, do you remember that Neon Jungle song, Louder? And she said, oh, yeah, that's the girl who's now or was in EastEnders, Chantel. Played Chantel, one of the girls, who was also on I'm a Celebrity. Who knew? Who knew that Neon Jungle would go on to produce such amazing things? Theatrical TV talent and celebrities on I'm a Celebrity. Do you know, it's just a whole new world, isn't it? Right, let's continue with the music, because that's what we're here for. We're entertaining you at your breakfast. Whether you're having breakfast yet, by the way? I don't know. I'm never one for having breakfast too early. But a nice cup of tea, a couple of biscuits that I can dunk in my tea, and maybe if I'm feeling in the mood, a sugar in there too. Sorts me out in the morning. Don't know about you. However you're listening to the show, I just appreciate the fact that you are. Coming up, some great music to entertain you. News headlines at the top of the hour. And we continue with Justin Timberlake now. Bonus point if you can get the film that this was taken from. Justin Timberlake's Can't Fight the Feeling. It's Hospital Radio. I got this

Always good to hear Casey and the Sunshine Band on Hospital Radio. It's The Breakfast Show with Mark, playing That's the Way I Like It. How do you like it in the mornings, breakfast-wise? Do you like toast? Are you a fruit cereal person? So many options. The options are endless, whether you're in the hospital or you're listening to us from outside, from places far and beyond. So many options for breakfast. If I had my way, it would be a cooked breakfast every day. Just saying. Bacon, eggs, sausage, cheeky little mushroom, baked beans on the side. Makes Mark a happy man. And something else that makes me a happy man is being here on the radio, playing songs and great music. Because music kind of brings us together, doesn't it? And I think it's always good to wake up and listen to music, and listen to music when you're going off to bed. It just relaxes the mind and makes us feel all very, very happy. And there's so many different genres that we cater for here at Hospital Radio. Throughout the day, you will hear a very, very varied selection of music. From 10 o'clock this morning, Tim Ward is here. He pretty much knows everything about our record library. He takes some of the best tunes from that record library and plays them out over a 60-minute stint. Some of the greatest music. American Bob is here with the country show from 11 o'clock. And from 1, it's all about the lunchtime jukebox, which is always worth a listen. Because, I don't know, by lunchtime, sometimes you're feeling a bit flat, aren't you? And you think, oh, dear, can I have something to motivate me? Just need to be cheered up that little bit. Well, Chris Thorne's your man for that. 1 o'clock today, the lunchtime jukebox will be here to entertain you and get your feet tapping. And no doubt some classics that will come springing back to mind. And speaking of which, this guy needs no introductions, and nor does the song.

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Beautiful, beautiful record. Britney Spears, or Britney as she's known these days, Swimming in the Stars on the Hospital Radio Breakfast Show. Morning, you're with Mark Healy. Hope you're doing well. Thank you for tuning in. It means a lot, you know. Nice to come together against some music and some banter and some giggles, isn't it? Some giggles. Even if I can't pronounce names like Orlita Adams, I mean, God, they don't make it easy for radio presenters, do they, these names? And there's many that are worse, let me tell you. And I will not be playing those songs because it's too early to try and pronounce complicated things on the radio. Let me tell you that. Now, right, great music to play for you. Before the news headlines at the top of the hour, I've got that beautiful Dancing with a Stranger song from Normani and Sam Smith. It's truly, it's a song that melts in your mouth, if that makes sense. If music was a food, that song would melt in your mouth, I'm sure. It's beautiful. And I'll play it for you very, very soon. And, of course, your chance to get your request on the Evening Request Show. Call us now. Leave us a message on the voicemail service. 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

Truly a beautiful record. Jax Beats and Carpe Diem on The Breakfast Show. It's Hospital Radio. Mark Healy with you. Always nice to play a local artist and local talent on the radio. And Jax Beats is that guy. Such a nice bloke. Always nice to meet people that are pleasant in music and generally in life, isn't it? If you want to find out a bit more about Jax Beats, by the way, you'll find him at Jax Beats UK on Instagram. That's J-A-X Beats. Well worth a look. That guy is going to do some great things over the coming years. I just know it. Right, news headlines are on the way very soon. And of course, if you like something a bit different, you like your trivia, you like your quizzes, my recommendation to you would be to tune in to Derek Holman from 7 o'clock tonight as he does another edition of The Stretch. Always, as you can expect on Hospital Radio, great music, great entertainment, but with the added bonus of some trivia, some quizzes, because he gets that brain working. He's the master of quizzes, and he will put you to the test from 7 o'clock tonight. Hopefully you can tune in and join him. It will be good. And so many good things on the radio today. You're very lucky to be a part of Hospital Radio, and we're very lucky to have you on board too, so thank you. Hope you're feeling okay this morning. Thank you for tuning into The Breakfast Show. We're here 7 days a week, by the way, from 6 a.m.

your bedside friend, Hospital Radio on The Breakfast Show. It's Mark with you, playing the legendary Peter Gabriel, Salisbury Hill from 1977. Always nice to play a bit of rock on the show, isn't it? 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
3: From the Sky News Centre at 7, five men remain in police custody over a suspected bomb plot at a military base in Gloucestershire used by the US Air Force. It's understood an investigation's considering possible Iranian links after police were alerted to three suspicious vans near RAF Fairford early on Sunday. Donald Trump's again suggested the arrests are part of a long-running investigation.
4: We know all about them and you'll be hearing about it very soon. We caught them.
3: 85 homes have been evacuated. Residents of a predominantly nationalist area of Portadown will meet the Northern Ireland security and police bosses after a standoff with a unionist parade. Members of the Orange Order were given permission to pass Gavaki Road, but the community blocked it. Under 16 social media access will be restricted from March. The previously announced ban aims to protect children online, but some campaigners have questioned in the past how it'll be enforced. Also happening in March is Avanti West Coast's move to public ownership. It was announced during Labour's party conference, where the Chancellor's to promise to invest in shipbuilding later. The head of the Unite Unions calling for income tax thresholds to be unfrozen and more borrowing to fund investment. Sharon Graham, who led calls for Keir Starmer to quit, has a warning for the Burnham government.
5: Workers and the working class in Britain can pay absolutely no more. They are on their knees. They have nothing left to give. They paid for the 2008 crash. They paid for what's happened in COVID. They're paying for black hole after black hole. That has to stop.
3: Experts have suggested puzzles may reduce memory and thinking problems linked to ageing. Researchers examined data from more than 11,500 people registered with GPs in England, Scotland and Wales. And in sport, the Republic of Ireland have the first points of their Nations League campaign after a 3-0 victory over Israel. Neither side shook hands before the game. Wales suffered a second successive defeat in losing 2-0 away to Denmark. That's the latest. I'm Laura Safe.

Hospital Radio Ipswich, your bedside friend. Good morning, it's Mark with you on The Breakfast Show. I hope you find this morning well and that the day has started in a positive manner. Speaking of things that are on a positive front, join us today from 1 o'clock as Chris Thorne is here with the Lunchtime Jukebox, 60 minutes of absolute classics, some tunes in there that I guarantee will get your feet moving, maybe a bit of jiving. You might not even be able to resist the odd burst of song. Classic tunes with our very own Chris Thorne. It's happening 1 o'clock today on the Jukebox between 1 and 2. Make sure you tune in and I guarantee you will not be disappointed.

0: It's your bedside friend, Hospital Radio Ipswich. Good morning, it's Mark Healy with you on The Breakfast Show. Don't forget this evening then, Stephen Foster is here with Monday's Music Mix from 8 o'clock. 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
1: Here's a song that I wish I'd sung before Linda Ronstadt sang it. This is a song that perhaps you've never heard her sing it, actually. It's by a young and very talented songwriter called Carla Bonhoff. I don't know why I put it in the act, except I think it's really pretty. I hope you do too.

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Hope you find yourself well. Don't forget, Stephen Foster is here from 8 o'clock this evening. 2 hours of the Monday music mix. If you'd like to get in touch with Foz, you can do so by calling us on star 800 or 01473 704 666. 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

0: 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The Ipswich Hospital Community Choir, Wednesdays from 6:15 in the evening at the Courtyard Restaurant here at Ipswich Hospital. 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

Hospital Radio Ipswich, your bedside friend, is Mark Ealy with you on The Breakfast Show. 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Not only do you have a bio and some pictures so you can put a face to the name of the voices here at Hospital Radio Ipswich, but there's quizzes and, of course, the latest schedule for you to keep up to date with all your favourite shows. 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Just let us know where you are, where you're listening, and where you're located on the ward, and we'll do our best to get a copy to you as soon as possible. 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

0: 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Derek is here every day of the week from 7 o'clock with another edition of The Stretch, some of the best music from our record library, and of course all the knowledge and music that goes with the show. 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
3: From the Sky News Centre at 8, the Defence Secretary says it'd be unwise to comment on the motivations of those arrested over a suspected bomb plot at a military base in Gloucestershire. Five men are being questioned after suspicious activity was spotted near RAF Fairford yesterday. Officers are understood to be looking into possible connections to Iran. Donald Trump's hinted an operation's been going on for a while. Wes Streeting says he can't give details.
4: I think it says a lot about the relationship we have with the United States of America and the extent to which we work extremely closely on defence and security, that we've got the President of the United States paying tribute to the team here in the UK, and I'm sure people will be very grateful and appreciative for what he said.
3: A stalemate to be discussed with police bosses in Northern Ireland over an Orange Order parade that was blocked from walking through a nationalist area. The march had been given the go-ahead for the first time in almost 30 years, but residents of the Gavaki Road in Portadown objected. A social media ban for the under-16s will come into force from March. Some campaigners say it will be difficult to enforce. March will also see Avanti West Coast services nationalised in England. Andy Burnham says it'll mean passengers, not shareholders, come first, though there's been no commitment to lowering fares. Madonna picked up 7 MTV Video Music Awards last night, but it's Taylor Swift who's broken the all-time record. Her 3 takes her total to 33. Accepting the prize on CBS for Artist of the Year, Madonna encouraged others to believe in themselves.
5: I spent the last year and a half finding myself, believing in myself, and really making the music that I wanted to make.
3: Wales lost 2-0 away to Denmark in the Nations League last night. Meanwhile, players from the Republic of Ireland bowed their heads during the Israeli national anthem and refused handshakes. The Irish won 3-0. That's the latest. I'm Laura Safe.

to your bedside friend. It's Hospital Radio Ipswich on a Monday morning, home, of course, to the mighty Stephen Foster. Foz is back this evening from 8 o'clock with Monday's Music Mix, and we look forward to you joining us then.

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1: 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Who says that? I do. 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

It's your bedside friend, Hospital Radio Ipswich. Good morning, it's Mark Healy with you on The Breakfast Show. Don't forget this evening then, Stephen Foster is here with Monday's Music Mix from 8 o'clock. Your opportunity to get your favourite song played on the radio by calling us on Star 800 from your headset literally beside your bed, that big white terminal. 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
1: The first one is for Jean, and she'd like a Dolly Parton track, well, wouldn't we all? And this is 9 to 5.
2: What really happens when Friday comes along?
1: Right, first of the requests for this evening from the dear folk in Somersham Ward. Jean, Sharon, Liz, Ron, Peter and Joe. Thanks very much, all of you there. Nice to have a little bit of a chat as well.
3: Yes, when Friday comes along, we're going to be all right.
1: Well, I bet you were singing along to that, Jean. I was here. We all love a bit of Dolly, don't we? There's nothing like a Dolly mixture. This is a track by Coldplay, and it's been requested by Ron. Adventure of a Lifetime. Peter in Somersham would like an Eagles track, and this would be added to my list of songs that sort of sum up feelings in hospital. I think it's called Peaceful Easy Feeling, which I hope you have. Another one, of course, would be Doctor's Orders. I've done about first cut is the deepest. No, I can't say that.
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1: Clayden, we're talking about Capel. Oh, dear, took the wrong bus, I think.

It's your bedside friend, Hospital Radio. It's Marky Lee with you on The Breakfast Show. Thank you so much for tuning in. And if you can do so, tonight from 8 o'clock, another edition of The Request Show. Basically, it's 2 hours of your requests and dedications from the wards. You could maybe request a song for yourself, a song that is dear to you or it has a special meaning. It might be a request for a visitor that you have coming in this evening, or it could be for a member of staff, one of the catering team, one of the nurses, one of the doctors that's just made your stay in hospital that little bit easier. Do get in touch. Let us know. You can call us live in the studio from 8 o'clock on Star 800 Ipswich 704 666, or you can call us right now. Leave us a voicemail message on our voicemail service, but clearly tell us your name, the ward that you're on, the request and the dedication, and we will do our best to get it played on tonight's request show between 8 and 10 p.m. on Hospital Radio.

Your Bedside Friendlies Hospital Radio. As we approach the end of today's breakfast show, we're back the same time tomorrow. Do try and tune in for some more great music and entertainment. Coming up at 10 o'clock this morning, Tim Ward is here with another edition of The Library. 60 minutes of timeless classics and the greats of the greats as he delves deep into the tens, maybe hundreds of thousands of records that we have in our record collection. The best of the best, 60 minutes on the way with Tim Ward from 10 o'clock this morning with another edition of The Library. Until then, I will see you tomorrow morning. Take care.

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3: From the Sky News Centre at 9, the Defence Secretary says the public only has a partial picture on a suspected bomb plot at a military base in Gloucestershire. It's understood police are investigating possible Iranian links, but Wes Streeting says it'd be unwise to comment on motives. A farmer alerted officers to three suspicious vans near RAF Fairford. Five men have been arrested. Our correspondent Dan Whitehead's at the scene.
4: I've just spoken to the farmer in question on the phone, who really is quite angry about the fact that it took her to get the emergency services here, but there's a clouded picture, isn't there? Because we heard from Donald Trump yesterday and overnight suggesting that this was an investigation that may well have been underway for some time.
3: After a unionist parade was blocked from going ahead, a spokesperson for residents of a predominantly nationalist area of Portadown has ruled out doing deals with police. Members of the Orange Order were given permission to pass Gowacki Road for the first time in almost 30 years. From March, social media will be banned for those under 16. The rules aim to protect children online. Also from March, Avanti West Coast will move to public ownership. It's been announced during Labour's party conference, where the Chancellor's to promise investment in shipbuilding later. That's after the Prime Minister suggested he could commit to raising taxes to pay for social care reforms in England. These people at the conference in Liverpool explain what they want to hear.
5: He's starting to make promises about spending, but what does that actually mean for taxes, for national insurance?
6: I would like to hear about a ramping up of the apprenticeship schemes.
7: Good growth in every postcode is what the Prime Minister has said, but we haven't heard enough about exactly how we're going to get that.
3: Aldi claims to have invested £340 million in cutting prices so far this year. The supermarket chains also reveal plans to open 40 new stores in 2027. And in the Nations League, Wales lost 2-0 to Denmark. Meanwhile, the Republic of Ireland beat Israel 3-0 and refused to shake hands with their opponents. That's the latest. I'm Laura Safe.

opening this edition of Album Track Yard on Hospital Radio Ipswich. Paul Simon with Graceland, title track to his album from 1986. By far his most successful solo offering. Pretty controversial as well, with his use of African musicians on many of the tracks. But no doubt about it, one of the great albums of all time. And that's what this programme is all about. We have a theme each edition, and my theme this time round is title tracks. And with that in mind, here comes Michael Jackson from 1982, an album that he worked on with producer Quincy Jones. And Jackson wanted to create an album where every song was a killer. I think it's fair to say he succeeded.

Featuring the voice and laughter there of Vincent Price, the king of horror movies. Michael Jackson, title track to his album Thriller, which came out in 1982. And the following year saw the video to that title track, which was premiered to great anticipation in December of 83, regularly played on MTV, and none of us who watched that on TV at the time will ever forget the impact that that superb video made. It clocked in at nearly 14 minutes. We've had a couple of tracks from the 1980s on album tracking. Let's take you back to 1971, title track to a classic album by Carole King, Tapestry.

This is Album Tracking on Hospital Radio Ipswich, playing you title tracks on this edition of the programme. That was Carole King from 1971 with Tapestry. 2 years later, Paul McCartney and Wings released Band on the Run.

From 1973, Paul McCartney and Wings with the title track to their album Band on the Run. What a fantastic cover to that LP, featuring some very well-known personalities of the time. Paul McCartney, Linda McCartney and Denny Lane were there, of course, and they were joined on the cover Under That Searchlight by Michael Parkinson, James Coburn, John Conte, also Christopher Lee, and not forgetting Kenny Lynch as well, and Clement Freud. Band on the Run, Paul McCartney and Wings here on Hospital Radio Ipswich. The following year, 1974, saw Supertramp release their third album, Crime of the Century. And many, many years later, I had the great pleasure of meeting Roger Hodgson, the co-writer of all of Supertramp's material. He was playing a solo concert at Nacton School, not far from Ipswich. And beforehand, I got to interview him for the BBC. He was in his hotel, which was at Kesgrave, at Milsom's there. And he was telling me how he spent some of his childhood living in Cordwell Hall Road in Ipswich, not far from where I'm speaking to you now. He was a lovely man. Great to meet him. He signed my copy of Crime of the Century. Here's the title track for you.

The album which established Supertramp as a real force. Crime of the Century, we've just heard the title track. That LP issued in 1974. The following year, at around the time they released the follow-up, Crisis, What Crisis, Supertramp played at the Gaumont Theatre, as it was in those days, here in Ipswich. I was there, one of the first gigs I went to at that particular venue. I've been to several hundred since, of course. And on that occasion, Supertramp were supported by Joan Armour Trading. Another well-known act to have graced the Regent stage in Ipswich, the American singer Meat Loaf. His breakthrough album came in 1977. You know the one.

another classic album title track on the programme on Hospital Radio Ipswich. Meatloaf, Bat Out of Hell, that LP, written by Jim Steinman, produced by Todd Rundgren, issued in 1977. Let's move on to 1999 now, which is when a classic album by Shania Twain first surfaced. It was called Come On Over, included huge singles like That Don't Impress Me Much, Man, I Feel Like a Woman, and You're Still the One. You don't hear the title track very often on the radio, so let me put that right for you.

That's Shania Twain, one of the biggest stars in country music, who successfully crossed over into the mainstream with the album Come On Over. We've just heard the title track here on Hospital Radio Ipswich. From 2017, this is Rag & Bone Man, title track to his album Human.

Rory Graham, better known as Rag and Bone Man, and that particular song gave him his first UK hit single in 2016 and provided the title track to his debut album from 2017, Human, here on Hospital Radio Ipswich. Stephen Foster keeping you company, doing some album tracking, and we have a theme to each edition of album tracking, and today it's title tracks.

Thin Lizzy, title track to the album Jailbreak, which also gave us The Boys Are Back in Town. That album came out in 1976. So too did one by Bob Seger and the Silver Bullet Band, entitled Night Moves.

how far off, I sat and wondered. Started humming a song from 1962.

Bob Seger and the Silver Bullet Bands with Night Moves. Thank you very much indeed for your company. I'll be back soon on Hospital Radio Ipswich with another album tracking programme. I'll leave you with some Billy Joel, title track to his 1977 LP, The Stranger.

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3: From the Sky News Centre at 10, the Defence Secretary's thanked a farmer who helped foil a suspected bomb plot near RAF Fairford in Gloucestershire by reporting suspicious vans to police. Though there's some confusion over whether five men arrested were known to authorities, as Donald Trump suggested. Protesters have mostly dispersed after being told there'll be a fresh process to address the Drumcree dispute. Sinn Féin's First Minister joined thousands of demonstrators in Portadown trying to stop the unionist Orange Order marching down the mainly nationalist Garvaghy Road. It was allowed for the first time in 28 years. Northern Ireland Secretary Sir Chris Bryant, who's meeting police and residents later, believes communication's key.
4: It's inevitable that people have their very strongly held views, and it's my job to try and help people bridge those kind of gaps. But I do want people to find it in their hearts to make a compromise, because it's only compromise that's going to get us through these difficult moments.
3: From March, anyone over the age of 16 will be barred from accessing social media. When the plan was previously announced, some charities questioned whether a blanket ban will help children. March will also see Avanti West Coast services nationalised in England. Andy Burnham says it'll mean passengers, not shareholders, come first. Thames Water says it's aware of an issue, meaning customers across seven South London and Surrey boroughs may have no water. Postcodes in Kingston-upon-Thames, Merton, Richmond-upon-Thames, Sutton and Wandsworth, as well as Elmbridge and Spelthorne, are affected. And Taylor Swift's become the most awarded artist in the history of MTV's Video Music Awards, overtaking Beyoncé's 30. In a ceremony broadcast on CBS, the pop superstars won the first of its kind Artist Director honours.
5: The main reason why I love writing and directing music videos so much is because you, the fans, make it so much fun. 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
3: She went on to debut the video for new song Patient Zero. That's the latest. I'm Laura Safe.

This is Hospital Radio Ipswich, and I'm Tim Ward. Here is another edition of The Library. This is a series of programmes in which I show off our music collection to the world. We're ever so proud of our records, our CDs, our music downloads, our cassettes, our 78s. We have all the formats in a library that covers all sorts of musical tastes and style. And in this series called The Library, I always sort of set my mind around a certain theme. And the theme of this edition of the programme is the vinyl LP. All sorts of different music coming your way in the next hour, demonstrating the treasures that we have locked away on those 12-inch platters. Back to 1978 for starters with the Jacksons.

0: My goodness, that's a funky start to the programme, isn't it? Taken from the album Destiny, that's the Jacksons on Hospital Radio Ipswich with a track called The Things I Do For You. Now, the significance of that album, if you're a fan of the Jacksons, is that it was the first album that the Jackson brothers wrote and produced themselves. Okay, one or two other songwriters contributed material, but after years on Motown and then after a start with CBS and Gamble and Huff, the Jacksons really wanted to do their own thing. They didn't want somebody else to organise them and do all the production. So that was the end result was Destiny, the album that spawned Blame It on the Boogie, written by another Jackson, Mick Jackson. But of course it was the Jacksons who had a huge hit with it. Another album favourite was Shake Your Body Down to the Ground, but that one was called The Things I Do For You, and it started the programme today in a very funky style indeed. But there's going to be all sorts of different music between now and the end of the programme, because I want to demonstrate the depth of our music library, in particular, yes, the vinyl LP. So everything's going to be taken from a traditional 12-inch vinyl LP. Where else will you hear that on the radio today?
1: You're just

one of the definitive albums in our collection here at Hospital Radio Ipswich, is an album called Songs for Swinging Lovers. Frank Sinatra released the album in the mid-1950s, and it became, to many people, the epitome of Sinatra at his absolute best. But there was another side to the same argument. People said, well, yes, Sinatra was good on the album, but it was the arrangements of Nelson Riddle that inspired the album to such great popularity. Songs for Swinging Lovers, containing greats like You Make Me Feel So Young, I've Got You Under My Skin, I Thought About You, Love Is Here to Stay, and Too Marvellous for Words, the song that you just heard. And our albums of Frank Sinatra are many and numerous. If on our request programmes you like Sinatra, then all you've got to do is get in touch with us and ask for your particular favourite. But it's always nice to delve into some of his albums so you hear something different, perhaps from My Way, or Something Stupid, or perhaps some of the more popular ones. This is The Library, featuring the vinyl LP, and I'm not just going to stick to tried and tested popular albums. I've sort of done a random selection, but I hope it'll be one that when you sit back at the end of the programme and reflect on what I've played, you'll say, well, yes, he's given us a pretty good idea of what's tucked away in the Hospital Radio Ipswich Library, and that, after all, is the purpose of this particular programme. Jerome Kern and Oscar Hammerstein's Can't Help Loving That Man.

taken from an album of her interpretations of a number of Broadway greats. That was, of course, Barbara Streisand. We didn't really get asked for an awful lot of Barbara Streisand, but over the years her music very much fits the Hospital Radio Ipswich mould. And that recording takes you back to the late 70s and the early 80s, and also featured, if you were really, really listening closely, the sound of Stevie Wonder on harmonica. Barbara Streisand. OK, well, our albums do extend very briefly to the world of rock, and I thought, well, it's high time after that gentle ballad that I shook you from your slumber. Here's the supergroup Bad Company, formed when Free split up and two members went one way and two started this band.

why I don't think we mind a bit of rock music from time to time, and increasingly in our requested music on our request programmes, the sound of that sort of 70s rock sound is becoming more and more popular. Bad Company and Feel Like Making Love. Bad Company were one of those bands that were formed from the splitting of two other bands, and it all gets very interwoven, doesn't it, the history of some of these rock bands. But they have a close relationship with Free, Mott the Hoople, King Crimson, and Queen, amongst others. Bad Company. And I was always told that one of the members of Bad Company was a big fan of Ipswich Town Football Club. Now, I don't know if that was complete bunkum or whether there was some truth in that. If you actually know the answer, would you let me know? Because every time I hear that song, I think, oh, yeah, one of those guys supports the Blues. But that may have just been one of those silly things that people make up and it then sort of becomes fact. Well, who knows? Different sorts of music on different sorts of formats. In this particular edition of the library, we're concentrating on the vinyl LP. Well, we can go quite a long way back in time in our library, and we don't just have to stick to male vocalists, female vocalists, or bands or groups. There are some orchestral recordings in our library, produced by some of the, shall we say, biggest names in orchestral music, the sort of Percy Faiths or the Mantovanis. Or, as in this case, Ron Goodwin and his orchestra.

And now, for something entirely different. From Miss Marple, the theme to the original black and white film starring Joan Rutherford, to an album version of a single that you may well know.

I'm tempted to say they don't make them like that anymore. And they didn't, because that proved to be the last album recorded by the what's really known as original or proper lineup of 10cc. Eric Stewart, Lol Krem, Kevin Godley and Graham Gouldman, and that was I'm Mandy Flymy, taken from the album How Dare You, released in the mid-1970s, and that was a big hit for them. It was the same album from which they took I'm Not In Love, which I guess is the sort of signature tune of 10cc, and certainly brought them their greatest success, both in the UK charts and also in America. You're listening to The Library, focusing on the vinyl LP in this edition of the programme, and I hope you're enjoying the variety of music. 1 minute Frank Sinatra, the next Miss Marple, and then we had some rock music thrown in to boot. Whatever your particular taste in music, as we're sort of halfway through this hour or so, then of course just a reminder that you can choose it, because this is just a sample, a mere scratching of the surface of what's in our library. So do get in touch with us. You can get hold of us through our website or through the handset to the left of your screen. Star 800 is the number to ring our studio. And if I've inspired you with some of the selections in this programme, then put us to the test. Ask us if we have your favourite, and we'd be delighted to play it for you. Where shall I take you now?

capitalising on the disco era, were Manhattan Transfer from their album Extensions. And that's The Twilight Zone, Part 1. There was also a Part 2, and it was all part of a tribute to the American popular programme, The Twilight Zone. Manhattan Transfer have been around for years, you know. Absolutely years. They were formed back in the 1960s and still perform to this day, and have recorded all sorts of different styles. I've got some really good soulful, jazzy stuff at home, and as I say there, they were sort of capitalising on the mid-70s and early 80s obsession with disco. And it was successful for them. It got them chart success both here and in America. And do you remember that the Manhattan Transfer were one of those acts that used to appear on the weekly Two Ronnies programme? Perhaps not doing that sort of music, perhaps doing more of their middle-of-the-road stuff. But they certainly found a degree of fame and fortune. Lucky so-and-sos, hey? You're listening to The Library. You're listening to Bedside Channel Radio, Hospital Radio Ipswich. We also broadcast on the internet, so you can listen to us when you go home. And if you think, well, I wonder what other programmes are on this series of The Library, well, you can go home and find out. You never know. You might hear a bit of Diana Ross.

well, that's a teaser, isn't it? Get your tongue round that one. Doobie doobie doobie and doobie doobie doobie and doobie doobie. Diana Ross from her album Everything is Everything. Thank you, Diana. And there's more Diana Ross in our library, where that came from, with or without the Supremes or the Temptations or Marvin Gaye or any of the other people that she's recorded with over the years. Okay, I'm going to take you to the land of soft rock next. There's been a number of bands over the years that could now look back and say, well, they were soft rock epitomised. I think, though, that title suits this group very well. Led by singer-songwriter David Gates, Bread had a number of successes in the early 1970s, but their fame was pretty short and sharp. They split up, and unlike many bands, they failed to really regroup with any longevity. Indeed, the subsequent history is not a good one, with most of the original lineup of the band now moved on to that singer-song-writing room in the sky. But David Gates is happily retired, living in California, and I'm sure he can look back with a lot of pride at songs like this.

Isn't that just wonderful? It's called Diary. It was written by David Gates, and you heard it performed there by Bread. Lovely, lovely music. Reminds me of my old mate Rick. He used to be a bit of an amateur songster, and I went to see him perform at the Electric Palace Theatre in Harwich once, and he performed that song. Wonderful stuff. Well, this programme is rapidly galloping along. We're already three quarters of the way through, and that means I haven't got an awful long time left to share some more wonderful vinyl LPs with you. But this really does take me back, just playing one vinyl after another. No CDs, no digital downloads, and free of charge, thrown in for good measure, some good old crackles, skips and jumps as well. OK, well, this next lady can boast collaborations with some of the absolute greats in music over the years. She's worked with the Beach Boys, Brian Wilson, Neil Diamond, Marvin Hamlisch, Michael Massa, Peter Allen, Melissa Manchester, Sheena Easton, Bruce Roberts, Neil Sedaka, Albert Hammond, Michael Jackson, Quincy Jones, Michael McDonald, James Ingram, Donald Fagen, Babyface, and even Clint Eastwood. Now, with friends and colleagues in the business like that, she must be a household name. Well, possibly not. Let's hear one of her songs first.

Now, come on. Admit it. I spoil you, don't I? Oh, what a lovely, lovely song. To Make You Smile Again. Produced by Don Costa. And featuring Marvin Hamlisch on the piano. Well, the lady who sung the song was at one time married. Or, if, well, I may be jumping the gun there. Had a romantic relationship with Marvin Hamlisch. It also featured Nino Tempo on tenor saxophone. Who was she then? Come on, you've had long enough to think and long enough to identify that lovely voice. It was Carol Bayer-Sager on Hospital Radio Ipswich. Then, of course, she was perhaps more well-known for being married for some time to Burt Bacharach. As I say, she's a dictionary of all that's great in the world of music, and certainly during the era of the vinyl LP. And that's what this programme has featured. I've got about time for two more songs. Let's take you back first to the 1960s.

Yes, dropping back into the 1960s, a decade that just slightly predated the big selling albums, vinyl albums. I suppose that really was the decade of the 1970s. But it was a good decade for compilations and, of course, artists releasing things like their greatest hits, and they're from a collection of the greatest hits of the Mamas and the Papas. It came that one, which Mama Cass Elliot, there was a character, hey? I saw her again last night, the music of the Mamas and Papas. Do you want a quick quiz question? Who do you think wrote the music? Not the lyrics, but the music for Strangers in the Night. Can you identify a man? A great jazz musician who had his own very distinctive style? Here he is. You knew. It was Burt Kempfert.

was nicknamed Phipps. We knew him as Bert Kempfert. Great composer and orchestra leader. Yes, and he wrote the music behind Strangers in the Night. Well, that's just about it from this edition of The Library. One more to squeeze in, and I'm going to go for a female vocalist who's got a lovely jazzy feel to her voice. This is Oleta Adams. Taken from her album Circle of One, I've Got a Right. I've got a right to stay here all day with this wonderful music, but

Thank you for joining me on this edition of The Library. Aletta Adams brings this little look at our vinyl LP collection to an end. But stay tuned to Hospital Radio Ipswich for another edition of The Library, when I'll pick another theme with which to impress you. This has been Tim Ward from me. Goodbye now.

0: a touch higher than the last high of June 2022. The Defence Secretary says it'd be unwise to comment on the motivations of those arrested over a suspected bomb plot at a military base in Gloucestershire. Suspicious activity was spotted near RAF Fairford. Officers are understood to be looking into possible connections to Iran. Donald Trump's hinted an operation's been going on for a while, but Wes Streeting says he can't give details.
1: I think it says a lot about the relationship we have with the United States of America and the extent to which we work extremely closely on defence and security, that we've got the President of the United States paying tribute to the team here in the UK, and I'm sure people will be very grateful and appreciative for what he said.
0: A child and two women have died attempting to cross the channel from France to the UK. Officials say 102 other people on an inflatable boat were rescued in water near Calais. A small number of protesters are gathering on the nationalist Garvaghy Road in Portadown in Northern Ireland. Members of the Unionist Orange Order were allowed to march down it for the first time in almost 30 years yesterday, but they were blocked by residents. The Chancellor is expected to back British shipbuilding in his Labour conference speech. John Healey's due to announce billions of pounds for new maritime projects later. The head of the Unite Unions calling for income tax thresholds to be unfrozen and more borrowing to fund investment. Sharon Graham has a warning for the Burnham government.
2: Workers and the working class in Britain can pay absolutely no more. They are on their knees. They have nothing left to give. They paid for the 2008 crash. They paid for what's happened in COVID. They're paying for black hole after black hole. That has to stop.
0: And Sir Rod Stewart's announced a farewell tour for next year. The 81-year-old says it'll definitely be his last. That's the latest. I'm Laura Safe.

Gretchen Wilson and Redneck Woman starting off this edition of HRI Country with me, Peter Green. Welcome along. We've got some great music for you, old and new. Here's an oldie for you, Glen Campbell, Southern Nights.

The Judds with Rockin' with the Rhythm of the Rain. Now our featured artist is Loretta Lynn. Loretta Lynn, born Lynn Webb, April 14th, 1932, is an American singer-songwriter in a career which spans six decades in country music. Lynn has released multiple gold albums. She is famous for hits such as Are You, You Ain't Woman Enough to Take My Man, Don't Come Home A-Drinkin' with Lovin' in Your Mind, One's on the Way, Fast City and Coal Miner's Daughter, along with a 1980 biographical film of the same name. Lynn has received numerous awards and other accolades for her groundbreaking role in country music, including awards for both the Country Music Association and Academy of Country Music, as a duet partner and an individual artist. She has been nominated 18 times for Grammy Awards and has won three times. Lynn is most awarded female country recording artist and is the only female ACM artist of the decade, 1970s. Lynn has scored 24 number one hits and 11 number one albums. She ended nearly 50 years of touring on the road after she suffered a stroke in 2017 and then broke her hip in 2018. Here she is, off the album When the Tingle Becomes a Chill. It's Red, White and Blue.

Karen Waldrop, and I've Got That Kind of Time. Let's go across the water, shall we, to Sir Cleona Hagen in Ireland and Keeping Cool Company.

Clona Hagen from the island and Keeping Cool Company. Now, there's our groups around in the American country business. Florida Georgia Line are one of those. And how they are, anything goes.

Florida Georgia Line, Anything Goes. There's not many people sell a million records in the country business, but this person did, Gene Shepherd, and here she is with Beautiful Lies.

Gene Shepherd and Beautiful Lies. Now, in the music business, the country business, there's the Grand Old Opry where existing country stars invite other stars to perform on stage at the Grand Old Opry. And this year, the inductee was Carly Pearce. She was nominated or invited by Dolly Parton. And here she is with Next Girl.

Millsap and Casey Musgraves together from the album of Maurice Millsap's duets, That's No Getting Over Me. Now, some groups start off as rock groups and country groups and transfer, but this group start off as a country group. This is the Eagles.

the Eagles with Lying Eyes. Now, some of you, if you like your country, very good country, old country, traditional country, well, here we go then with Kitty Wells and I Don't Claim to Be an Angel.

Diamond Rio and Meet in the Middle. Before that, we had Kitty Wells and I Don't Claim to Be an Angel. Let's go back in time again, shall we, to Blanket on the Ground and Miss Billie Joe Spears.

Billy Joe Spears bringing this edition to a close, I'm afraid. Time has beaten us once again. But I'll leave you with a bit of music from the great Floyd Kramer, Dixie. And until next time, goodbye.

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3: From the Sky News Centre at midday, the average price of diesels hit an all-time high. It's just shy of £2 a litre, breaking a previous record set in June 2022.

0: Authorities received a distress call near Calais this morning. The Defence Secretary says a £6 billion investment in maritime projects will support thousands of British jobs. Wes Streetings described nuclear subs as our ultimate deterrent and says the contract to build docks for them will remain in the UK. He told delegates at Labour's conference in Liverpool the government's backing the armed forces in the face of increasing international tensions.
1: Defence spending up, new kit and equipment in the hands of our armed forces. Together with this Labour Prime Minister and this Labour government, we will build a country ready to fight and a Britain worth fighting for.
0: Meanwhile, the Foreign Secretary says a suspected terror plot at an RAF base in Gloucestershire is a reminder of the threats our country faces. Five men are in custody. As many as 15,000 properties have been affected by a burst water pipe in southwest London and Surrey. Taps are running dry or have low pressure across seven boroughs. And puzzles may reduce memory and thinking problems linked to ageing. Researchers examined data from thousands of people registered with GPs in England, Scotland and Wales. That's the latest. I'm Laura Safe.

I'm Mike Berg, and thanks for joining me for another 60 minutes of your favourite songs from both stage and screen. Our featured musicals today are Kiss Me Kate and High Society. Both of these musicals were written by Cole Porter, as indeed are all of the other songs we're going to be playing on today's show. Cole Porter wrote over 800 songs for both stage and screen. And in 60 minutes, we can only play a very small percentage of his huge catalogue of songs. We open very appropriately with another opening, another show, which Cole Porter wrote for the musical Kiss Me Kate, and we'll be playing some more songs from that show later. But first, a song that was his first big hit back in 1928 from a musical he composed called Paris. The song, Let's Do It, the singer, Ella Fitzgerald.

Fitzgerald with a song that's had its lyrics had to have been changed once or twice over the years, but that was written back in 1928. Cole Porter was born in Indiana and unusually wrote both the words and the music to all his compositions. One of his most enduring songs, Now Begin the Begin. Apparently, Cole Porter composed this song back in 1935 on board a Cunard liner when he was travelling from Indonesia to Fiji. He introduced the song into his Broadway musical Jubilee, and it became a big hit for Artie Shaw and his orchestra. But here's a vocal version of it by Claire Teal.

0: Clairtail, begin the begin. Begin is a dance. It's a bit like a rumba, a sort of cross between a Latin folk dance and a French ballroom dance. Don't think I've seen that on Strictly yet, but maybe one day. Another song included in that same musical from 1933, Jubilee, is this one by Louis Armstrong, Just One of Those Things.
1: It was just one of those things, just one of those craziest flings, one of those bells that now and then rings, just one of those things. It was just one of those nights, just one of those fabulous flights, a trip to the moon on gossamer wings, just one of those things. If we thought a bit of the end of it when we started painting the town, we'd have been aware that our love affair was too hot

The pianist on that recording is Oscar Peterson. The first of our two featured musicals now, Kiss Me, Kate. Story of Kiss Me, Kate is based on a group of actors who are putting on a production of Shakespeare's The Taming of the Shrew. It premiered back in 1948 and had over 1,000 appearances on Broadway. The song that we played at the beginning of the show, Another Opening, Another Show, that comes from Kiss Me, Kate, as does the song from Stacey Kent. It's Too Darn Hot.

0: sizzling hot. Mr. Adam, for his madam is not. 'Cause it's too darn hot. It's too darn hot. It's too darn hot.
1: Stacey Kent sang It's Too Darn Hot from Kiss Me, Kate. And we're going to have a song now from the original stage production, one of the big production numbers from the second act. Here is A Thrush Up Your Shakespeare.

0: just recite an occasional sonnet, and your lap will have honey upon it.
1: When your baby is bleeding for pleasure,
0: let her sample your measure for measure. Brush up your Shakespeare, and they'll all kowtow for soup, and they'll
2: As with most Cole Porter songs, many of the songs have become part of the Great American Songbook and have been recorded by countless artists. Always true to your fashion, always true to you in my fashion, I should say, from Kiss Me, Kate is no exception. And this is Peggy Lee's version.

Yes, Becky Lee in a live performance there, and she's accompanied there by the George Shearing and his orchestra. The last song I want to include from Kiss Me, Kate is a song called From This Moment On, and this is from Diana Krall's version, and it's from an album that she made of the same name. The album is called From This Moment On. Yes, that's the name of the song.

And a very unusually upbeat Diana Krall there from This Moment On. And that's our little look at Kiss Me Kate. A lot of good songs in that show, wasn't there, eh? But, yeah, not all of Cole Porter's songs were written for musicals. Our next song was actually written for a cowboy film, a Roy Rogers film of 1934. In fact, it was Roy Rogers himself who sang it in the film. Our version is by Bing Crosby and the Andrews Sisters. The song, Don't Fence Me In.

An MGM film of 1937, Now Rosalie, starred Nelson Eddy. It provides a song for our next artist, Carly Simon. She included it on her 2005 Moonlight Serenade album, the song In the Still of the Night.

0: Probably the most popular of all Cole Porter's musicals is the film High Society. Made in 1956, it starred Bing Crosby, Grace Kelly, Frank Sinatra and Louis Armstrong. The film included loads of great songs, so we're going to play a few of them. And we'll start with one from the original film soundtrack. Who wants to be a millionaire? Well, I do.
1: Wants to be a millionaire?
2: I don't.
1: Have flashy flunkies everywhere?
2: I don't.
1: Who wants the bother of a country estate?
2: A country estate is something I'd hate.

of Louis Armstrong's songs in the film was actually written back in 1939 for his musical Du Barry Was a Lady. That was a musical of Cole Porter's that starred Ethel Merman, and it was later filmed with Lucille Ball. The song I'm talking about is Well Did You Ever. This is a recording of the song from Robbie Williams.

0: That's what I was gonna say.
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0: Why, thank you.
1: Pick up, Jack. But please don't eat that glass, my friend. Have you heard about dear Blanche? Got run down by an avalanche.
0: No.
1: Oh, don't worry. She's a game girl, you know. Got up and finished fourth.
0: The kid's got guts.
1: Having a nice time? Grab a line.
0: Have you heard the Mimsy star?
1: What now?
0: She got pinched in the Astor bar.
1: Just again, eh?
0: She was stoned.
1: Well, did you ever?
0: Never.
2: What a swell party this is.
1: Hey, check out that.
0: That's a lovely dress. Do you think I could talk her out of it? It's great.
1: Ah, it's great.
0: So grand.
1: So grand.
0: It's wild.

That's from Robbie Williams' album called Swing When You're Winning, and Robbie Williams was accompanied there by John Lovitz. Well, did you ever? Yeah. The love song in the film High Society is True Love, and it's sung in a film in a rather pedestrian manner by Bing Crosby. I've had a version of the song that's a little bit more upbeat. Here's Dean Martin with his version, True Love.

Yes. Frank Sinatra recorded a huge number of Cole Porter songs and actually recorded a best-selling album purely of Cole Porter songs. This one is from Frank. It's from the 1936 musical called Born to Dance. The film starred James Stewart. The song, I've Got You Under My Skin.

Yes, the Four Seasons had a hit record with that song back in 1966. Rod Stewart recorded five albums entitled The Great American Songbook, which included four of Cole Porter's songs. From the first of these albums, here's Rod's version of a song that was written for a 1944 musical review entitled Seven Lively Arts. And it's a very appropriate song because it's every time we say goodbye.

So we're going to close today's show with a song that Cole Porter wrote in 1953 while living in Paris. He wrote it for the musical Can Can and the song I Love Paris. Well, many thanks to your company today. I hope you've enjoyed my selection of Cole Porter songs. So for me, Mike, goodbye, and I'll leave you with Oscar Peterson.

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3: From the Sky News Centre at 1, counter-terror police say five men arrested over a suspected bomb plot at RAF Fairford are all British nationals from London. They're all in their 20s and are being held following the incident at the Gloucestershire military base. Our home editor, Jason Farrell, says we don't know the motivation behind it.
4: There has been speculation around links to Iran, or whether it was Iranian-inspired or an Iranian-backed operation, but that has not been given to us in this statement. They are saying, though, that this is a very complex investigation and numbers of resources have been deployed.
3: The cost of filling up a typical family car with diesel is now £31 more expensive than it was at the start of the Iran war. The average price of the fuel at the pump is just shy of £2 a litre.

0: three priorities. Jobs, jobs, jobs. And now as then, I still have that burning determination. Good jobs, Britain, working again.
1: Schools have had to close in some areas of South London and Surrey after a burst water pipe caused taps to run dry or have low pressure. Seven boroughs have been affected as Thames Water tries to fix the problem. And Sir Rod Stewart's announced a farewell tour for next year. The 81-year-old says it'll most definitely be his last after six decades in the business. That's the latest. I'm Laura Safe.

We here at Hospital Radio Ipswich love to take you back. Back from the 50s through to the 60s and on to the 70s with those old coffee shops, crackly old medium wave radios and wide, wide flares. Sneak out at the break without the boss seeing you and meet up with our very own Chris Thorne as he selects the very best from these decades every lunchtime. That's a date then. Chris Thorne's Lunchtime Jukebox and you. 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

Well, a very good afternoon and welcome to the Lunchtime Jukebox here on Hospital Radio Ipswich, your bedside friend. With me, Chris Thorne. I shall be with you for the next hour, playing you some, hopefully some music that you will enjoy. We've got a little theme going today, actually, folks. So that first record by Françoise Hardy, All Over the World, gave you a little clue that we're going to be travelling to various places. So it's going to be tracks with various places in the title. Okay, so stick with me, you'll see how it works. And a health and safety warning just coming to you. If there's any funny noises coming out of the studio, it's the chair. It's not me, folks, honestly. Okay, let's get the music underway. Let's go to somewhere rather nice and warm, shall we? And what about a trip to Barbados?

Bias Wilcock welcoming you aboard Coconut Airways Flight 3722 to Bridgetown, Barbados. We will be flying at an height of 32,000 feet and at an airspeed of approximately 600 miles per hour. Refreshment will be served after takeoff. Kindly fasten your safety belts and refrain from smoking until the air.

Lassi stuff there from Mr. Paul Simon, of course, and that was Under African Skies, off a brilliant album. I'm sure most of you got that album, very popular album. Okay, hopefully you're enjoying the music. We're going around the world, basically, and we're staying in a warm sort of atmosphere after Africa. We're now going over to America, and according to Albert Hammond, it never rains in Southern California.

Well, there are so many songs with American locations in the titles. Had a couple there, and that was Sting. He was an Englishman in New York, but struggled to find too many with locations in this country. But I have found one, which I'm going to play for you now. So bringing us back down to earth with a bump. This one is Fiddler's Dram, and they're on a day trip to Bangor.

There we are, day trip to Bangor. That paints a lovely picture, doesn't it? And brings back memories maybe of some trips on holiday down to Devon or Cornwall or somewhere like that, or even a day trip to Felixstowe. But Felixstowe doesn't quite scan in the song title, does it? But there we go. Let's go somewhere just a little bit more exotic now. This one is all about a little street in Singapore.

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3: Yes, folks, that's us. It's Hospital Radio Ipswich, broadcasting from the studios to Heathrow Hospital, all the way down the corridor. You can't escape from us. 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And don't forget, we have a dedicated request programme every night between 8 o'clock and 10 o'clock. So if you'd like something played especially for you on Hospital Radio Ipswich, it's very easy. You can get in touch by dialing from the phone on the left-hand side. You've got a phone. And if you dial star 800, get you straight through to us here at the studio. Give us your name, the ward you're on, and what you'd like played. And we would suggest you ask for it to be played between 8 and 10, which is when we do the dedicated request programme. If there's no one here to answer the phone, which sometimes does happen during the day, then leave a message on the answer phone. And if you're outside the hospital, the number to ring is 01473 704 666. And once you leave the hospital, if you want to stay in touch, you can still listen to the programmes and still ask for requests. And you can do that via the internet, hri.org.uk. Or if you've got a smart speaker, good old Alexa. Just say, Alexa, play Hospital Radio Ipswich. And she will oblige. So that's a good way to keep in touch and listen to the programmes here on Hospital Radio Ipswich, even if you're not in the hospital. Right, on with the music, and I'm going to play you now a track by John Fogerty. I think you might recognise this one, but it's an oldie.

Well, let's hear the story about the Battle of New Orleans, which was fit between the Yankees, of course, and them there English people, in which the British came off rather ignominiously. Means they never done no good, no how, all right? Shut up. Right. Well, in 1814 we took a little trip along with Colonel Packham down the mighty Mississippi. We took a little bacon and we took a little beans and we fought the blooming British in the town in New Orleans.

There we are, back to America there with Lonnie Donegan and the Battle of New Orleans. Well, we're going to leave America just for a while. We will be returning, believe me, we've got some more tracks from America. But we're going to go over to Europe now. And the first one coming from Europe, it's Rotterdam.

Oh, I love that record. That's Beautiful South there and Rotterdam. Good record. Hope you enjoyed that one. Hope you enjoyed the music. We're travelling around the world to various locations. And at the moment, we're in Europe. We're going to stay in Europe now. And a track by John Denver, which is not one of his well-known tracks, to be perfectly honest. But I think it's a super song. So I'm going to play that one for you now. And it's A Country Girl in Paris.

Well, that's a nice song, isn't it, from John Denver. Hope you enjoyed that one. Hope you're enjoying the music here on Hospital Radio Ipswich. It's about this time in the programme I have to look at what I'm going to play and think, I'm not going to squeeze them all in, so I've got to make a few decisions now as to what I play and what I leave out. But I did want to play this one. It's by Roseanne Cash. Very underrated singer, I think. And I think this is a great track. Hope you enjoy this one too. This is Roseanne Cash and the Mississippi and You.

very much back to the 60s there with Mr. Del Shannon there and the Swiss Maid. Well, we're coming towards the end of the programme, folks, very close to the end of the programme. I'm going to squeeze in a couple more, and first up it's going to be Bonnie Tyler, and she's Lost in France.

folks. The clock's beaten us yet again, and it's time to wrap up the old lunchtime jukebox. Thank you very much for listening. I do hope you enjoyed the music, and don't forget there's more good music to come on Hospital Radio Ipswich after the news at the top of the hour, and I shall be back with a lunchtime jukebox very, very shortly. Next day, in fact, every day of the week, you've got the lunchtime jukebox between 1 o'clock and 2 o'clock. Going to leave you now with A Walk in the Black Forest by Horst Jankowski. Thank you for listening, folks. Speak to you soon.

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3: From the Sky News Centre at 2, the five suspects being questioned over a potential terror plot near a military base in Gloucestershire are all British nationals aged in their 20s. The men were arrested after suspicious activity was spotted near RAF Fairford, which is used by US forces. This farmer rang 999 and claimed she saw more than five people.
4: It was dark, and also I was seeing them, I was dazzling them with my headlights. So I was seeing them with this like dark background. I just got a very quick impression, but the first thing I really noticed was that they had most of their faces were covered.
5: Do you believe it was more than five?
4: Yeah, I do.
3: The Iranian embassy's categorically rejected the incident is linked to Iran. Two women and a child have died while attempting to cross the English Channel. French authorities say they were trampled to death on a small boat which had more than 100 people on board. The Chancellor says he'll be responsible with the country's finances in next month's budget as he addressed Labour's party conference. John Healey told members in Liverpool this government faces a different world to that of Tony Blair and Gordon Brown.
6: The 90s is having a bit of a revival. To Andy's excitement, away are going back on tour. But I have to level with you, conference. The money New Labour had in the 90s is simply not there now. And Britain has it harder now.
3: His speech came as diesel prices at the pumps hit an all-time high. The Northern Ireland Secretary

You're listening to Hospital Radio Ipswich. My name is John Alderton, and welcome to this edition of John Alderton's Classical Favourites. You were just listening to part of the Symphony No. 1 in B-flat major by the English composer William Boyce, born in London in 1711. He started his musical career as a choir boy in St. Paul's and rose to the position of Master of the King's Music in 1755. The symphony you heard was played by the Aradia Ensemble, conducted by Kevin Mallon. We move forward now 200 years. Another English composer, Ralph Vaughan Williams. Here is his Fantasia on Greensleeves. It's two tunes, Greensleeves and another quite unknown melody called Lonely Joan, which he's woven together to form the Greensleeves Fantasia. The Royal Philharmonic Orchestra and Christopher Seaman conducting.

the Fantasia on Greensleeves by Ralph Vaughan Williams, played by the Royal Philharmonic Orchestra with Christopher Seaman conducting. We move across the Atlantic now to an American composer, Stephen Foster, who was America's very first full-time composer, lyricist and poet. And one of his most popular songs is this next one, I Dream of Jeannie with the light brown hair, is it? Dark brown hair or whatever? I don't know. It doesn't tell me that much on the CD. Anyhow, Stuart Burrows will sing about it and John Constable accompanies at the piano.

There we are. I Dream of Jeannie with the Light Brown Hair. A song by Stephen Foster, sung by Stuart Burrows with John Constable at the piano. When I was a music student back in the late 1960s, I was looking forward very much to a trip to the Royal Festival Hall in London, where the German pianist Wilhelm Kempf was due to play the Chopin Second Piano Concerto. Probably the most disappointing day of my life, because I got there and the pianist had injured a finger and he was replaced by another pianist playing, I can't remember what, but it wasn't the Chopin. I do have a CD of Kempf doing the Chopin Second Piano Concerto, and from that we're going to listen to the first movement. It's the City of Prague Philharmonic Orchestra and Carol Ansell conducting.

the first movement of Chopin's second piano concerto, played there by pianist Wilhelm Kempf with the Prague Philharmonic Orchestra and Carol Ansel conducting. Just round the corner from our studios here in the Ipswich Hospital, while I was a student, lived a friend of mine, colleague, musical colleague, Nigel Jay, and he was a violinist, still is, in fact, and we used to get together to play all sorts of concerts and things, including on Christmas days, back in the old days at the Melton Grange Hotel, where we would do our bits and then have a free lunch and everything with it. Nigel is now with the BBC Philharmonic Orchestra in Manchester, and he gave me this CD, which is part of the BBC Music magazine thing that came out a number of years ago, I think probably still going, where you got a magazine and you also got a CD. And this was the BBC Philharmonic, conducted by Edward Downes, playing Rachmaninoff's second piano concerto, and it really hit top critical acclaim. Here is the third movement.

0: the BBC Philharmonic Orchestra there, and part of Rachmaninoff's Symphony No. 2 in E minor. I hope you enjoyed that. The conductor was Edward Downes. In 1901, in the city of Glasgow, a young self-taught musician was appointed conductor of a mixed-voice choir attached to a working men's club. Early in 1906, the choir asserted its independence and became the Glasgow Orpheus Choir. And it continued until the early 1950s. And on the death of the conductor, they decided there was nowhere further they could go, so they disbanded. From one of their concerts, here is Sir Hugh Robertson himself introducing one of the songs.
1: All in the April Evening. This song was written by me 40 years ago. The words are by Catherine Tynan, the Irish poetess. I think the music fits the words, if it does not match them in excellence. Anyway, the song is sung and appreciated in every part of the English-speaking world.

All in the April Evening there, sung by the Glasgow Orpheus Choir, introduced by and conducted by their founder, Sir Hugh Robertson. Back to my student days in the late 1960s, a fellow student from Stonham Aspel up along the Norwich Road, the bassoon player Graham Salvage, who quite unusually for a musician didn't start playing bassoon until he was 18 years old. And there's a funny little story about him. He bought this instrument, really nice one, and he came out of his house one day ready to put the bassoon in the car and got into conversation with somebody there on the parking space. And when he did get into the car, he backed the car slowly down the drive and the bassoon went between the two back wheels. Unfortunately, the car was one of those three-wheel Reliant Robins and the front wheel went right over the top of the case, smashed the case, but luckily the instrument didn't suffer. Graham went on to become a professional bassoon player, and we hear him now playing the Elgar Romance for bassoon and orchestra, accompanied by the Halle Orchestra conductor Sir Mark Elder.

Graham Salvage bassoon. They're playing that Romance for bassoon and orchestra by Sir Edward Elgar, accompanied by the Halley Orchestra, conducted by Sir Mark Elder. We're going to call back now Stuart Burrows with John Constable at the piano for another song. This one is by Handel, a German composer who lived and worked in London. The song is called Silent Worship.

Stuart Burrows there with John Constable at the piano, and that song by Handel, Silent Worship. 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My name is John Alderton, and this for the past hour you've been listening to some of my classical favourites. I hope you've had something from this programme that you've enjoyed, if not everything, and I hope you'll join me again on another occasion here listening to us either through the hospital radio system, or you can go online and go via our website, Hospital Radio Ipswich, all one word, or the excellent TuneIn Radio app, and using that you can hear us wherever you are in the world. For me, John Alderton, until next time, it's bye-bye, and I'm going to leave you with more music from William Boyce's Symphony No. 1.

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3: From the Sky News Centre at 3, the Iranian embassy has categorically rejected claims Iran is involved in a suspected terror plot in Gloucestershire. Police are continuing to question five British nationals aged in their 20s who were arrested close to RAF Fairford yesterday. An investigation's underway into the deaths of a child and two women who were attempting to cross the English Channel. They were among 105 people on board an inflatable boat bound for the UK, which got into difficulty near Calais early this morning. Here's our Europe correspondent, Alistair Bunkle.
4: Some reports that it was what was called a taxi boat, which is a boat that kind of goes up and down the coast, picking up people along the way before turning north and heading towards the United Kingdom. But it got into trouble quite close to shore.
3: The Chancellor's promised to create 130,000 jobs, a huge apprenticeship scheme, and tackle the benefits bill. John Healey made the pledges in his Labour Party conference speech, but also warned money the party had in the 90s isn't there now. The cost of diesel has reached an all-time high and is more than £30 higher than it was before the start of the war in Iran. The average price is now just under £2 a litre. SpaceX's next generation Starship has lifted off from Texas in the US and has entered orbit for the first time.
5: On searching, Starship is orbital.
6: All right. Successful orbital insertion burn. Starship is in orbit.
3: There were questions whether it would manage it after a failure of one of its engines. It's aiming for six full laps around Earth to prove its readiness for NASA's Artemis moon program. It's also deployed dozens of Starlink satellites. And finally, Sir Rod Stewart has announced a farewell tour for next year. The 81-year-old singer says it'll most definitely be his last. That's the latest.

I would like to welcome all patient staff and listeners who are joining us this afternoon. Welcome to the Time Machine with your Time Lord, Marty Wilde, where we go through time-space to bring you a compact one-hour show. Angelo, Brotherhood of Man, 1977, on the Pi label. Now we're going to have synth-pop, new wave, cars, and this is Gary Numan.

Cars, and that's Gary Numan from 1979. Now we're going to 1987. This is China in Your Hands, and this is Da Pow.

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To Pow and Shine in Your Hands. Travelling back from 1987, now we're going to really travel back to 1967. This is Edelweiss, and this is Vince Hill.

Edelweiss was used in The Sound of Music, and Richard Plummer sang it. That version there was by Vince Hill. Edelweiss from 1967, a number one for Adele now, and this is Easy on Me.

Easy on me, Adele, a number one in 2022. Now we're going to travel back to 1976 with Tina Charles and I Love to Love.

Tina Charles from 1976 and I Love to Love. One Hit Wonder from 1981 now, Tony Basil, and this is Hey Mickey.

Tony, Basil and Hey Mickey. This next one is Ricky Van Shelton and If We Never Meet Again.

Vicky Van Shelton and a bit of country there, and If We Never Meet Again, going back to 1975 now, and this is I'm Not In Love, and this is 10cc.

0: song?
1: Not in Love, 10cc from 1975. We're going to stay with 1975 now, and we're going to have Kenny, and this is Julianne.

That was Kenny from 1975 and Julie Ann. I thought I'd put that in because you don't really hear much of Kenny on the radio. That was Julie Ann. The other ones were Fancy Pants, The Bump, just to name just a couple of other songs. Going back to 1963 now, and this is Peter, Paul and Mary, and this is Puff the Magic Dragon.

Puff the Magic Dragon, Peter, Paul and Mary from 1963. From 60s, we go to the 70s, and So You Win Again, Hot Chocolate.

So you win again, Hot Chocolate from 1977. Going to 1975 now, Tears on My Pillow, and this is Johnny Nash.

Johnny Nash and Tears on My Pillow, now for Gunton 2005, The Muskrats, and this is The Godfather.

The Muskrats and The Godfather. Now you're going to have, from 1970s again, this is Don Williams and You're My Best Friend.

0: You're my best friend, Don Williams. You've been listening to The Time Machine this afternoon on Hospital Radio Ipswich with the Time Lord Marty Wilde. The Time Machine has been running now for 1 hour and I'll take my leave now. So until we meet again, look after yourselves and have a safe journey home when you go. So all I have to leave by now is just my signature tune.
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3: From the Sky News Centre at 4, the Prime Minister will chair a Cobra meeting later after a suspected bomb plot near an army base in Gloucestershire. Five British nationals who are all in their 20s were arrested near RAF Fairford. The head of counter-terrorism policing, Assistant Commissioner Lawrence Taylor, has just given an update outside New Scotland Yard.
4: Following extensive interviews and inquiries, the five men who were arrested are being released on police bail this afternoon. This does not mean that the investigation is over. They are subject to stringent conditions on their movement and contact with others.
3: Iran categorically rejects reports it had any involvement. French authorities say a 10-year-old child and two women who died on a small boat attempting to cross the channel were likely crushed. 105 people on board the dinghy were rescued near Calais this morning. John Venables, who tortured and murdered two-year-old James Bulger in 1993, will have his latest parole hearing in private. That's despite pleas from his victim's mother for it to be made public. The Chancellor set out his plans to reindustrialise Britain at Labour's party conference in Liverpool. John Healey announced £100 million towards local apprenticeships and £6 billion set aside for British shipyards to build new docks for submarines. He also warned the money available under New Labour in 1997 isn't there anymore. But these members liked what they heard.
5: Brilliant speech. I think John has brought amazing energy.
6: It's kind of giving the Labour Party fair warning. He's going to have to be pretty firm on rising welfare bills.
7: All about hope, the fact that he's talking about, you know, all this new money for apprenticeships.
3: Talks are taking place to try and bring an end to a major dispute in Northern Ireland. The Orange Order's planned parade along Garvaki Road in Portadown is continuing to be blocked by protesters. And finally in sport, Josh Butler will miss next month's cricket tour of Pakistan with injury. The England player pulled his hamstring mid-innings against Sri Lanka at Headingley last week. That's the latest. I'm Chris Milligan.

Hospital Radio Ipswich great favourites, Jim Reeves. Welcome to my world. Welcome to the gentle breeze. Patrick with you till five with some jolly fine tunes.

summer's evening. On a train bound for nowhere, I met up with a gambler. We were both too tired to sleep, so we took turns of staring out the window at the darkness. The boredom overtook us, and he began to speak. He said, "Son, I've made a life

0: Great song, one of his finest. Kenny Rogers and The Gambler followed Carly Simon. This is The Gentle Breeze on Hospital Radio Ipswich and also booming around, well, booming quietly because it is The Gentle Breeze, around the Alborough Community Hospital for patients and staff, volunteers and visitors. A note from the East Suffolk and North Essex NHS Foundation Trust about the Ipswich Hospital Library. It's a wonderful, quiet, spacious study area where you can also relax. NHS Knowledge and Library Services, it's there for you. If you'd like more information, you can deal with hospital.library at esneft.nhs.uk. There's a phone number as well, Ipswich, which is 01473, then 702544. Ipswich 702544. On your bedside, friend, Hospital Radio.
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Aretha Franklin, Until You Come Back to Me. Nice bit of soul on the gentle breeze from this here radio station, Hospital Radio Ipswich. Patrick with you till five. Thanks for joining us. OK, name this tune and the film from which it came.

Yes, you're spot on the money. It was the Mike Sam Singers out of 1966 with their version of Lara's theme from Dr. Zhivago. Now, just remind me, what is it that Pearl does all day?

0: 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If you'd like to share your thoughts, experience and ideas to work towards service improvement, then contact Patient Experience on 01473 702 101 or email patient.experience@esneft.nhs.uk.
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2: 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Motorbike ride

run. It still burned out.

Okay, have a guess. When in the 70s was that in the top 10? Yep, 1975, if you think you know how to love me. Now, if you fancy doing your bit for the environment, the battery recycling point can be found outside the Union office opposite Somersham Ward by North Entrance 15 here at Ipswich Hospital. All batteries, with the exception of lead batteries, accepted. When I came past it today, it was almost full, which is great. So with your help doing the bit for the environment, that battery recycling point is working. Thank you. Enya, Anywhere is on the Gentle Breeze.

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Who says that? I do. Who am I? Tim Ward, and you can join me 10 o'clock every weekday morning here on Hospital Radio Ipswich as I explore our music library to prove my point. The Library on Bedside Channel Radio, just after the 10 o'clock news.

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Please play Hospital Radio Ipswich. James Taylor, Mark Knopfler, Paul Franklin, sailing to Philadelphia as Otis Redding sits on the dock of the bay.

Deborah Ann Boone, American singer, author and actress. And she spent 10 weeks at number one on the Billboard Hot 100 of the States in 1977 with that, "You Light Up My Life." George Benson on the Gentle Breeze, "Lady Love Me One More Time."

Your bedside friends, this is Hospital Radio Ipswich in Ipswich and Aldeburgh Community Hospital and absolutely everywhere via hri.org.uk. On your smartphone, on your smart speaker too. If you can't get in to see a loved one, give us a call and we'll pass the message to them on your behalf. Ipswich 704666. Ipswich 704666. My goodness me, we're almost at the end of the programme and we haven't played any Motown yet. Not too late. Diana Ross and the Supremes with those Temptations as well. The Magnificent Seven. Maybe.

0: second that emotion. Thanks for your company today. Hope you've enjoyed the gentle breeze from Hospital Radio Ipswich. This is Patrick. Back same time tomorrow, 4 till 5. Take good care.
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4: From the Sky News Centre at 5, five men arrested on suspicion of being involved in the suspected bomb plot at RAF Fairford yesterday are being released on bail. Counter-terror police say the group are UK nationals and remain under investigation. The Prime Minister's holding a Cobra meeting now. Home Secretary Shabana Mahmood's called for vigilance.
5: It is a reminder that at a time of heightened threat, we must all remain vigilant. And to all those who mean us harm and plot violence on our soil, let this be a reminder. You will never defeat us.
4: Meanwhile, Ms. Mahmood vowed to restore order and control to the immigration and asylum system in her speech to the Labour conference. She said she would be bringing in reforms to tackle the small boats crisis next month. Earlier, the Chancellor told Labour members the party doesn't have as much money available as it did in the 90s. John Healey also pledged to tackle the benefits bill and create more apprenticeships. The cost of filling up a typical family car with diesel is now £31 more expensive than it was at the start of the Iran war. The average price at the pump is just shy of £2 a litre. The Northern Ireland Secretary has been holding talks to resolve a dispute over a controversial parade in County Armagh. Protesters blocked the Orange Order from making their way along the Garvaki Road in Portadown. The Dumcree parade's been allowed for the first time in 28 years. DUP leader Gavin Robinson thinks members of Sinn Féin who took part should be arrested.
6: I'm sure all of you should have a fundamental public interest in senior elected representatives being prosecuted for their unwillingness, their inability, their intransigence and their intolerance and bigotry that led them to break the law yesterday.
4: And finally, Britain's electricity companies have been told to generate more power for the next couple of hours. The National Energy System Operator insists it's a contingency measure and there's no risk of power cuts. That's the latest. I'm Chris Milligan.

Dutch Swing College Band, Bourbon Street Parade. Bourbon Street, I think that's one of the streets in New Orleans that the Mardi Gras parade goes down, I think. Love to go to that, but guess it's something I shan't be ticking off my bucket list now. I think I'll get that far. Anyway, a song now from Claire Teal, a Yorkshire lass. This is from her album called Orsino's Songs, and it's an album I've never understood the title of, because Orsino, I think, was a Shakespearean character, but I don't know quite, don't think he was into songs, but I don't quite know why it was named that. But anyway, this track we're going to play is The Way You Look Tonight.

Yes, Claire Teal, broadcaster as well as singer. And I used to love her BBC programme on a Sunday night. She used to play music from the big bands, but sadly, like so many BBC Two presenters, she's been sidelined for a younger model, but still a great jazz singer, Claire Teal. A song now from the good doctor, Dr. John Rebenek Jr. This is from an album he made called Duke Elegant, featuring the songs of the great Duke Ellington. Here's one of the Duke's greatest pieces. It's called Mood Indigo. It's Dr. John's version.

Yes, that was the good doctor, Dr. John. Our big band spot now, and the big band we're featuring this week is Quincy Jones's orchestra. Here he is with Tuxedo Junction.

Yeah, that's a great version of that, Tuxedo Junction, isn't it? Quincy Jones Orchestra. An American jazz singer now by the name of Jane Monhai. This is a song that the only version I remember of this, I seem to think Adam Faith recorded this back in the 60s, Hit the Road to Dreamland. Jane Monhai.

Lady's name, Jane Monhai. The song now, I think, was recorded by Louis Armstrong. He became, I think, the oldest person to have a number one chart hit with a song. What a Wonderful World.

Fancy a good read? Suffolk Library's volunteers bring books and other library items directly to your home. They can also stay for a chat, providing much-needed social interaction for many older or isolated people. The service can be accessed by care homes. DBS checks and references are carried out on all the Suffolk Library's volunteers, and they have safety procedures in place after COVID-19. 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

Just a reminder that who you're listening to, of course, Mike Bugg here on Hospital Radio Ipswich, and this is All That Jazz. Coming up at 8 o'clock tonight is our request show, and if you'd like to raise a request, just give us a ring. You can use the mobile phone on dialing 704666, or you can use the Hospedia handset. You pick up the left-hand handset, press the star button, dial 800. So if you've got a favourite piece of music you'd like to hear, let us know what it is, because we're here to play the music that you want to hear. So, yeah, whatever type of music you're into, let us know. We're sure we can find it for you. A piece now from Dave Brubeck. This is from an album called Time Out. This is the album that had Take Five on it, but not many people play this little piece, and I think it's probably the best track on the album. It's called Cathy's Waltz.

Yes, you probably could dance to that. Kathy's Waltz by Dave Brubeck. I doubt there's many Dave Brubeck tracks you could dance to, but I guess you could that one. Canadian singer now, Molly Johnson. It ain't necessarily so.

Yes, the lady is Molly Johnson. Ain't necessarily so. A piece now from Who Laurie. Now, he's a man with a rare career, isn't he? Started off as a comedian. Who and I, wasn't it? Yeah. And then, of course, he's in Blackadder and Doctor, American series called The House. He was the Doctor, wasn't he? Also starred in a John Le Carrier movie on BBC One. But here he is singing, and this with a record and album he made called Didn't It Rain. It's the Copper Bottom Band in Who Laurie with a little thing called Changes. I think I'm right in saying this used to be a hymn.

I'm right, aren't I? It was a hymn. What a friend we had in Jesus. That's what it used to be. Same tune, isn't it? I'm sure it is. Anyway, here's Ian Mendes and the Clyde Valley Stompers with Salty Dog Blues.

fabulous, Soul Eater Hoax, Clyde Valley Stompers. One of the best-selling albums, or I think it was the best-selling album of 2002, was Norah Jones's Come Away With Me. Here she is with a title track.

Nora Jones. Jerry Mulligan wrote this piece for his mate Johnny Hodges, and Johnny Hodges' nickname was The Rabbit. This is from an album called Jerry Mulligan Meets Johnny Hodges. It's the two saxophonists together, Jerry Mulligan on tenor sax, Johnny Hodges on alto sax. The piece is called Bunny.

Yes, Daisy Kent denotes that it's time for me to put my records away again for another day. And coming up tonight at 8 o'clock, your requests, don't forget, give us a ring, star 800 or 704-666, if you're ringing from your mobile. Leave us a message on our answer phone, what you'd like to hear us play. I'll be back with some more jazz, same time tomorrow night, 5 o'clock. See you then. Bye for now.

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4: From the Sky News Centre at 6, the Prime Minister's holding an emergency COBRA meeting over a suspected bomb plot near RAF Fairford yesterday. It comes as the five suspects were released on bail. They're all in their 20s and are British nationals living in London. The incidents dominated the agenda at the Labour Party conference in Liverpool.
5: Friends, we will always stand up for our security against those who would do us harm.
6: And to all those who plot violence on our soil, you will never defeat us.
5: And we will always stand together against those who hate our freedom.
4: The Home Secretary has announced the reopening of a scheme to resettle refugees in the UK. Shabana Mahmood says the country must live up to its internal obligations by providing safe and legal refugee routes. Child killer John Venables will have his latest parole hearing held in private, despite pleas from James Bulger's mother for it to be made public. The 44-year-old tortured and murdered the 2-year-old in 1993. The leader of the DUP has called for politicians who attended protests over a controversial parade in Portadown to be arrested. Gavin Robinson's joined other unionists in condemning those who blocked the Orange Order's planned march along Garvaki Road. Sinn Féin says it's steeped in a history of murder, violence and supremacy. First Minister Michelle O'Neill and Deputy First Minister Emma Little-Pengelly have clashed in Stormont.
7: Michelle O'Neill called people onto the streets, joined them and called for them to stay there.
8: Why do the Orange Order, why do the DUP, why do unionism in general want to railroad over the rights of these people?
4: The price of diesel has hit an all-time high. It's just shy of £2 a litre at the pump, more than £30 higher than it was at the start of the Iran war. And SpaceX's Starship rocket has splashed down in the Pacific Ocean after orbiting the Earth for about 3 hours. The mission was supposed to last 10 hours, but ended early. That's the latest. I'm Chris Milligan.

What an absolute belter of a song. John Farnham kickstarting this hour of the 80s hits live on Hotspur Radio with me, Stu, and The Voice. 1 hour of great songs from the 1980s between 6 and 7 weekday evenings from Sunday to Friday. I'm not here on a Saturday. They give me the night off. But what a great way to start the show. We've got some great songs to play in the next few minutes, including a belter from a girl called Maria. Find out what I'm talking about in the next couple of minutes here on Stu's 80s Hits. Spotted Tyler now, and that total eclipse of the heart. Yeah.

A Total Eclipse of the Heart. What a great song. Bonnie Tyler on your radio. It's HRI, Hospital of Radio Ipswich, your bedside friend, playing songs for the wards between 6 and 7 this evening with Stu's 80s hits, as I said, Sunday to Friday between 6 and 7. It's hri.org.uk is the website address. 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

Hands up who thinks... Sorry, hands up who knows what that song reminds me of. You're probably thinking no. It was Spitting Image back in the sort of mid-80s when Spitting Image did their very controversial programmes, but that involved stuff from the Queen and such like. I can hear different things in the background. I'm all by myself. Anyway, this is Stu's 80s Hits Live Around the Ward, and that was the brilliant Genesis on your radio. So in the next couple of minutes, I will be doing the movie quote for this half hour of the show. I'm doing a quote from a classic film from the 1980s, and all you got to do is give us a call, Star 800, if you know what the quote is. I've got some big songs coming up, and also I did say I was going to play a song by a girl called Maria. Well, it's Maria Vindel, and this is it, Body Rock on your bedside friend.

Maria Vindel and the brilliant sounds of Body Rock with your best old friend. Do love that song. This is Stu's 86 Around the Wards on a weekday evening between 6 and 7, and some great songs still to come. I tell you, we've got Matthew Wilder in the next couple of seconds here on Hospital Radio, but it's time for tonight's movie quote quiz. Here we go. What is some... No, it's not. Stewie... It's the, I'm looking at the brain teaser one. I've written it down twice. Right, hold on. Let's change the page over. It's the movie quote one. The brain teaser is coming up in just a tick. Here you go. This one's a bit longer, actually. Sorry, but I'm positive about the machine has shrunk our kids. That's the movie quote. Sorry, but I am positive about this, that the machine has shrunk our kids. What film was that from the 1980s? Find out what it is in the next 5 minutes here on Stu's 86.

What a great song. Kind of come to an abrupt end, but that was a brilliant sound of Nana and 99 Red Balloons on Your Bedside Friend. This is Stu, and I'm doing an 80s show, 1 hour of solid gold songs from that brilliant decade. And you're also doing the quote of the day. Sorry, but I'm positive about this. The machine has shrunk our kids. Answer in the next couple of minutes, right after a little bit of... what should we play? Because I've got literally loads of great songs lined up. Right, I haven't heard this song for such a long while. Dexy's Midnight Runners.

Stexy's Midnight Runners and Come On Eileen on Stu's 80s Hits on Hospital Radio Ipswich, around the world at hri.org.uk, around the wards on Channel 1 and online at hri.org.uk and via your Android app at TuneIn Radio. So the movie quote was, "Sorry, but I'm positive that this machine has shrunk our kids," was a quote from Wayne Szalaski when he said to his wife in the brilliant film Honey, I've Shrunk the Kids, played by the legendary Rick Moranis, who was the little fella who was in Ghostbusters as well. These were, because you think, if you ever watch any of these 80s films that he was in, and then all of a sudden, in the 90s, you don't see him. You haven't seen him on the screens ever since. But it's because, I read somewhere the other day, that his wife, when he got married to his wife, just after she had her children, she became very ill. And so he decided to bring up the children and took away a step back from celebrities. So, you know, pretty cool. What a man. This is Stu here on Hospital Radio. We're going to do the brain teaser in the next few minutes as well, and we're going to still play some brilliant song. We've got some Bananarama to play. We've also got some Foreigner, and we've got this person to play as well here on the radio. Oh, yeah, and a song from the album Push. Oh, it's all coming up. Right, this is Rhythm of the Night, Dibage. Push. Yep, Bross to play in the

Wards. Sorry, live on the Wards as Stu's 80s hits with Dibarge, a rhythm of the night here on Hospital Radio. What a great song as well. It's the home of the new breakfast show with Mark Healy, weekday mornings from 6 o'clock here on Hospital Radio, and the request show. I'll give you details on the request show later. It's on coming up in a couple of hours here on Hospital Radio. So these guys made a splash in 1988. The girls loved him, two brothers and a friend. This is their first song, When Will I Be Famous? This is Bros from the album Push. On your bedside friend, Stu's 80s hits.

0: and When Will I Be Famous? I'm not sure. I'm still waiting, to be fair. Stu here with the 80s hit, and we are playing some really good songs. We have been on so far for, would you believe it, 40 minutes. That means we've got 20 minutes of the show still to go. If I said to you, are whites, what do you think I'm talking about? Find out in the next few minutes here on Hospital Radio.
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Jane Wildling and Rush Hour from Stu's 80s Hits. This is Hospital Radio Ipswich, your bedside friend. What's going to do a brain teaser? But decided I'm going to, I'm still going to do one, but I can't find one that I like. The one I found, I didn't like. So I'm just trying it. Okay, so here we go. This one, I can't remember if I've done this one or not, but what has ears but can't hear? What has ears but can't hear? That's tonight's brain teaser. I'll find out in the next few minutes. And R. White used to hear it. I'm a secret lemonade drinker. R. White's lemonade. I'm a secret lemonade drinker. Maybe I shouldn't sing. Anyway, another great song from the girl group that did rock the 80s. This is Bananarama and Love in the First Degree on the 80s.

Foreigner and I Want to Know What Love Is. What a great song. This is Stu on the 80s hits, live around the wards from Hospital Radio. So coming up at 8 o'clock every evening of the week, and including Sunday and Saturday as well, is the Request Show, where you can have your songs on the airwaves every evening. 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And they also, you can also find out via the nurses station of 6666 and have you email your request in that way as well. Email with your version. Excuse me, it's been a long show. 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Ask the nurses to do it for you. If you can't get to the phone, you can phone on the Ipswich number of 01473 704 666, and via the website as well. And the lastly thing before this last link, what has ears but can't hear, find out right after the Bangles.

The Bangles and Walk Like an Egyptian, Stu's 80s hits. So the answer to the brain teaser, what has ears but can't hear? An ear of corn was the brain teaser. An ear of corn. Basically, corn on the cob. That's it for me. Last song of this hour. I'll be back again weekday evenings from Sunday to Friday between 6 and 7. Remember, your request show is coming up later here. There's loads of great shows all day throughout your stay. This is Hospital Radio, the patient-led radio show, especially for you throughout your stay in the Ipswich Hospital. And I'm leaving you with Madonna and one of her biggest hits.

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3: From the Sky News Centre at 7, five British men arrested in connection with a suspected bomb plot at RAF Fairford in Gloucestershire have been released on bail. Counter-terror police say they remain under investigation and the Prime Minister's been chairing an emergency Cobra Committee meeting. The Chancellor says he'll deliver a breathing space budget next month. Earlier today, John Healey vowed to create jobs and announce a £100 million national apprenticeship scheme. But with the price of diesel hitting an all-time high since the beginning of the war in Iran, he said he recognises that times are tough. Mr Healey told us the government's working with the US to bring prices down.
4: We talk to them, especially on trade issues, all the time. We talk to them also about the Middle East. We will do what we can to encourage a peaceful settlement there, because in the end, that's the way that we reduce the conflict, we reduce the pressures, and we will help reduce the prices as well for people back at home.
3: Two women and a child have died on board a small boat in the English Channel. French authorities say they believe the victims were trampled to death. Nine others were injured. Reform UK's leader is claiming Channel 4 should face action over its allegations against the party.
5: Clearly Channel 4 have broken the law in a very serious way. In a very, very serious way. Trying to get illicit donations. And as far as the comments the two of them made, well, there was some loose pub talk.
3: Nigel Farage has defended himself and two former Reform staff following the broadcaster's release of undercover footage earlier this month. Police are investigating whether foreign funding rules were broken. A spokesperson for Channel 4 News says its investigation was rigorously verified to ensure accuracy. Thames Water says it's still working on fixing a leak. Residents in seven South London and Surrey boroughs are affected and several schools have had to close. And finally, Norwich City Honorary Life President Michael Wynne-Jones has died at the age of 85. Wynne-Jones and his wife, Delia Smith, were majority shareholders until 2024. That's the latest. I'm Chris Milligan.

0: Hello, I'm Derek Holman, and this is The Stretch. Getting us underway this evening, Mike and the Mechanics.
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And that one was released around about the middle of 2017, if recollection serves me well. Right, now, if those of you who know the program moderately well will know, we have a quick quiz later on. So I'm just giving you advance warning now, so you can get a paper and pen or whatever, a newspaper to make little notes in the margin, whatever you think will give you a slight advantage just by scribbling down one or two ideas. I'll be back in about three tracks' time asking six questions. We have a bit of music this evening, which comes from Prado's Prado, and we'll run through the questions a second time with the answers to see how brilliantly you did. Yeah, get it? Good. Right, well, for something reasonably modern, let's get back to something decidedly well-known. Sounds like Simon and Garfunkel to me. And this is, of course, Cecilia.

0: you'd like a request played this evening on Hospital Radio Ipswich, give us a call on the internal telephone. The number is 6666, and that equates to Ipswich 704666.
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2: I've just been having a look at some of the questions in the quick quiz this evening. They look fairly handleable to me, so don't worry, I think they're going to be easy peasies.

Who else but Rod Stewart and Do You Think I'm Sexy? I'm not getting involved in that one. Right, now, apparently domestic life is bliss. Or is it? Apparently, the first 4 minutes at the breakfast table and the first 4 minutes after arriving home are the flashpoints of three-quarters of all matrimonial disputes. Women tend to kill their husbands in the kitchen, while men kill their wives in the bedroom. Do we need to know that? Anyway, be warned. Don't hang around in the kitchen or the bathroom or the bedroom. This is one from 1981. Only Crying from Keith Marshall.

The old pebbles on the beach sound a bit severe, don't they? Right, it's quick quiz time, as warned and trailered, so there's no excuses for not being ready. So here we go with question number one. What do you mean you're not ready? Come on. Question number one. In which city is the Golden Gate Bridge located? Told you they were fairly easy. Mm-hmm. Question two. Of which spirit is the famous grouse a brand? Question three. Which village in Surrey is home to the National Shooting Centre? And question four. Which village in Surrey is the home to the Royal Horticultural Society Garden? Fifth question. Which writer and director won the Academy Award for Best Director in 1997 for The English Patient? And lastly, question six. Singer Mick Hucknall is the only member of which band to have been part of it for his whole existence? So there are your six questions for this evening. I'm sure you'll do very well with them, says he, in hope. We'll be back to run through them yet again, and the answers, as mentioned, after Perez Prado and Quaglione.

Dan, that's your lot. Okay, question one was, in which city is the Golden Gate Bridge located? And I'm quite confident most of you came up with San Francisco, so that's 1 point. Question two, of which spirit is the famous grouse a brand? Well, that's a brand of whiskey. So hopefully you've got 2 out of 2. The third question, which village in Surrey is the home to the National Shooting Centre? That's Bisley. And then we get on to question four, which is a similar question in some ways. Which village in Surrey is home to the Royal Horticultural Society garden? And that's Wisley. So you've got Bisley for the guns and Wisley for the Royal Horticultural Society. Pretty trick question there in some ways. Question five, which writer and director won the Academy Award for the Best Director in 1997 for The English Patient? That was Anthony Minghella. And lastly, the last question, question six, singer Mick Hucknall is the only member of which band to have been part of it for its whole existence? And you came up with Simply Red for that. I'm sure you did. Yes, you did, madam. So who got 6 out of 6 then? Hands up. No. Oh, come on. 5 out of 6 then. 3 out of 6. I'm sure you're pulling my leg. I'm going to leave you, not ignore you, and play some Frank Sinatra instead. Old Blue Eyes, the Governor, London by Night.

Well, I think he's got a point. It's quite a magical place by night, I must admit. Well, when it isn't raining anyway. Now it's time to go and read about a Suffolk hero. Tonight we have Margaret Catchpole. Margaret Catchpole was born on the 14th of March 1792, reputedly in Nacton. Her father worked for a breeder who worked for Suffolk cart horses, which is how the young Margaret gained her equestrian knowledge. She had little education and worked as a servant for several families until being employed by Elizabeth Cobbold at St. Margaret's Green in Ipswich. Elizabeth Cobbold taught Margaret to read and write, and the family adored her, and Margaret became more than just their nurse and cook. On the night of the 23rd of May, 1797, she stole a horse from the Cobbolds and rode to London to meet with William Lord, a smuggler, with whom she had fallen in love. On her arrival, she was captured and condemned to death. Fortunately for Margaret, the sentence was reduced to 7 years' imprisonment, thanks to the intervention of the Cobbolds, ever grateful that Margaret had apparently saved the lives of her children no less than three times. However, in 1800, she escaped from the Ipswich jail, disguised as a sailor, scaling the 22-foot wall, purportedly with a rope smuggled into her by her lover, William Lord. Both had plans to escape on the boat to Holland. However, Lord was killed by the authorities, who pursued them. Margaret was sentenced by the Suffolk Assizes to be deported to the colonies, and in 1801, the Nile prison ship set sail with Margaret on board. She continued to write to the Cobbolds. Whilst life was not easy for Margaret in Australia, she became a successful midwife. Governor Quiry, who expanded opportunities for freed convicts, pardoned Margaret, and thus she was free to return to England. However, she remained in Richmond, Australia, where she died in 1819 from influenza, caught from a patient she had nursed. Here's Mud for you. The vocal variety. And the cap crept in.

They sound like having a ball, don't they? Yeah, it's really good stuff. I almost feel jealous I'm missing out on a party there. Now, an American was granted a divorce in Maine in the USA on the grounds that his wife made him live on a diet of pea soup and absolutely nothing else. Amazing, isn't it, what goes on in various marriages? And lastly, Greta Garbo worked as a manicurist in Sweden before she became a film star. So if you want a manicure, look for a film star. They can most probably help you out. Says he, tongue in cheek.

0: That's the 3 degrees. They're not giving up and they're not giving in. I don't blame them, do you?
1: If you'd like a request played this evening on Hospital Radio at Switch, give us a call on the internal telephone. The number is 6666, and that equates to Ipswich 704666.
0: You can also place your requests by dialing *800 from your Hospedia device, and that's free of charge. And there'll be a request programme passing by in half an hour or so, so don't say you haven't been warned. Now, F.R. David began his career as Robert Fetoussi, a Tunisian-born singer-songwriter and guitarist with French garage band Le Treffel. After one EP, they mutated to Les Boutes, but achieved very little commercial success. Adapting his new stage name, he went solo in 1967 and recorded some orchestral pop with Michael Colombier, including a version of the Beatles' Strawberry Fields Forever. He enjoyed minor hits with Eric Chardin, penned Symphony, and a cover version of the Bee Gees' Sir Geoffrey Saved the World. But his success did not last. His most recognised song was his hit Words, which came out in 1982, which sold 8 million copies. His most... 8 million is really real as well, I'm reading here. Worldwide and topped various charts around Europe in late 1982 and reached number 2 in the UK singles charts in the spring of 1983. Covering a rival version by the 1960s hitmakers The Tremolos and going on to become the 22nd best-selling single in the UK during 1983. The song appears in the Oscar-nominated film for Best Picture, Call Me By Your Name. What else could we possibly play you now apart from F.R. David and Words?

is the famous words. Recently, a man named Walter Davis went to a computer dating service to find himself a new wife. After going through its memory banks, the computer came up with a girl called Ethel Davis, his former wife. He didn't argue with technology and remarried her. Computer dating seems to work better than Lonely Hearts adverts in the newspapers. A 22-year-old Los Angeles man advertised for someone to accompany him on a vacation to South America. He got one reply from his widowed mother. Oh, it's a bit sad, that, isn't it? Yes. Well, all I want is party time. I suppose he found somebody eventually. Other than Mummy. True.

That's Buddy Knox and Party Doll. I told you we're in the party spirits at the moment, didn't I? Yes. Yeah. I don't know what's got into me anyway. Now we're going to go off and challenge you. Do you know your Suffolk? I expect some of you do, and lots of you like me most probably don't. The village of Rendham is 2.5 miles northwest of Saxmundham. The name means cleared farmstead, and it's on a branch of the River Auld. From the roll of vicars in Rendham Church, it appears the church dates back to the 1300s. The interior is almost entirely the result of a Laudian-inspired refurbishment in the early 17th century. William Laud, Archbishop of Canterbury from 1663 in the reign of Charles I, he had ordered parishes to replicate the imagery of cathedrals. The emphasis on Catholic spirituality and superstition was an immediate concern to Puritans. The one major medieval survival is a chalice brass from one of only two in Suffolk, the other being in Gaisley. Laud was eventually arrested and beheaded at the Tower of London on the 10th of January 1645 after being found guilty of high treason. In 1907, a boy swimming in the River Auld at Rendham Bridge discovered a Roman head of the Emperor Claudius in the water. It's thought to have been smashed and thrown away during Boudicca's revolt in AD 61. So there you are. You know your Suffolk.

And there they are, singing away, "I'm Your Man." I never doubted it for a second. Now, have you ever considered a variety of ways in which folk have shuffled off this mortal coil? I know you lot are into black humour. The Greek painter Zeus laughed so hard at one of his own paintings he broke a blood vessel and died. And Claudius, the emperor of Rome, choked to death on a feather. He died featherlight. Oh dear. Let's get on to Goldie and Making Up Again. Getting imperiously close to the end of the programme, you know. I've no idea where the time's gone.

Well, we're all here at Hospital Radio Ipswich, hoping you're having the best possible day you can have, and you're going to top it off by dialing star 800 to get your request in the queue this evening. The request programmes are along between 8 and 10, so don't be shy. Get your name in the clue. Clue, the queue. The queue is in the clue, yes. Anyway, don't worry about my pronunciation, just do it. Oh, it's Holly's time now. Long Call Woman in a Black Dress.

0: Well, as much as I can't believe it has happened, it's the end of the programme for another day. If you enjoyed your company, please remember to dial *800 for your requests and to join the Escape Committee and plot your return home, where you can still listen to us online. Derek Holman saying goodbye and all the best. Bye-bye for now.
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4: From the Sky News Centre at 8, 5 men arrested over a suspected bomb plot near a military base in Gloucestershire have been released on bail but remain under investigation. The men, who are all British nationals, were detained on suspicion of terrorism offences. Villagers who'd been evacuated are being allowed back into their homes, although a cordon remains in place around three vans. Here's Head of Counter-Terrorism Policing Assistant Commissioner Lawrence Taylor.
5: We are considering this from every possible angle, including that this may be actively committed by proxies or individuals either knowingly or unknowingly working on behalf of a foreign state.
4: The Home Secretary's vowed to restore order and control to the immigration and asylum system. Shabana Mahmood says her reforms that take effect from next month will tackle the small boats crisis and give British people a sense of fairness. She outlined how the new system will work at the Labour Party conference.
6: As we tackle the gangs and reduce the incentives that draw people here illegally, we are also opening new capped, safe and legal routes. We will begin accepting applications from charities and non-profits to sponsor refugees.
4: Meanwhile, the Chancellor says the UK has the stocks it needs after the price of diesel hit the highest ever level. The cost of filling up a typical family car is now £31 more than it was at the start of the Iran war. Emergency services have found the fire that killed a woman and her three children on Merseyside was caused by a lithium-ion battery. They say it highlights the danger of the batteries, which are normally found in e-scooters and e-bikes. SpaceX's Starship rocket has splashed down in the Pacific Ocean after orbiting the Earth for about 3 hours. The mission was supposed to last 10 hours, but ended early. And finally, in sport, it's goalless in the early stages of Northern Ireland's Nations League clash with Hungary. They're aiming to make it 2 wins from 2 in the competition. It's their first home game at Windsor Park for 315 days. That's the latest. I'm Chris Milligan.

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1: Many thanks, Ed. Chris, for the news, 8 o'clock. And, of course, we should be back at 9 o'clock with the news once again. Well, a very good evening and welcome along to the Monday Music Mix. Yes, it's me this week, Brian Davidson, here with you right away through till 10 o'clock. Unfortunately, Foz can't be with us this evening. So yours truly is going to take you through a musical mix of music that you've never even seen before. Well, on the show this evening, we should be having a look at Tyler Motown Records and just having a look at the variations of their songs, which have been going back all them years ago from 1959. That was when it was all introduced. Tell you a little bit more about that later on. Also, our live in concert this morning, or should I say this evening, getting me times muddled up again. We have David Gilmour live in Poland. Also, looking at the music news, what's going on at the present moment in the music news. And, of course, also reviewing, or not exactly reviewing, but portraying a brand new album this week, which is coming out. Well, when I say it's brand new, it in fact goes back to the early part or the middle part of the 60s, because Rubber Soul is coming out again. All this and a lot, lot more here on Hospital Radio Ipswich and, of course, Ipswich Community Radio as well. A very good evening to everybody.

Yeah. Shalnice there from 1991, and a trio of hits there from the Motown label this evening. Starting off there, of course, with the Four Tops and Reach Out, I'll Be There. Then, of course, we had Stevie Wonder, Sadouk, and, of course, Shalnice and I Love Your Smile. Big number one hit that one was as well, which is absolutely brilliant song. Well, welcome along to Hospital Radio Switch, and, of course, also a welcome along to all our friends and listeners over there in Ipswich Community Radio Land as well. It's Monday night, and if it's the first time you ever joined us, then welcome along to the show. We're broadcasting live from our studios up here at Ipswich Hospital, and of course, obviously, broadcasting to all the patients and the staff up here at Ipswich Hospital. And also Alborough Community Hospital as well. Very good evening to you as well. As it's live, we can take one or two requests this evening. There's no doubt about that. But there's only one real way you can do it, is actually go onto our website, hri.org.uk, and then hit that little box and put in the little details there. And we'll try and put a request in between now and 10 o'clock tonight. But I will say this, as I'm the only one up in the studio at the moment, if you can keep them to popular songs, that would make life just a little bit more easier for me, rather than going right away through the whole library there looking for something which is a little bit obscure and a bit unusual. And yeah, I'm sure we've got it somewhere, but where, I don't know. Also, you could be listening on our app, which is HR Ipswich. All right, that's another way of you can listen to us. We are doing Monday Music Mix, as I said before, and we're looking at the music also of what is happening today. Now, to start off next, we've got an album which came out on Friday. Well, when I say an album, it's not actually an album that you can buy in the shops or anything like that. It's one of these albums now, doing it the modern way, where it's on YouTube, Spotify, and of course Amazon. It's Parry Ray, On the Bone. It's called. I had a chance of interviewing her quite a few weeks ago. She's more of a jazz singer than anything else, but she's changed the style just a little bit, and it's got some great songs on there, and it's a little bit refreshing to see something a little bit different. So I would say, yes, it's modern jazz, but it's also got a bit of a soulful sound to it. But you'll have to make that one up for yourself. I'm going to do a couple of numbers from her. I'm going to do one I haven't heard until Friday, called If I Were to Die Today. And then I'm going to couple that up with the first track on the album, which is Bristol Rains. So sit back, relax, and enjoy Parry Ray.

So there you go, that's Parry Ray there, a couple of tracks from a brand new album, To The Bone, just released on Friday, and it's already starting to do brilliant, which is absolutely lovely. Do check that one out on Spotify and all the other streaming services at the moment. Well, it's 27 minutes past the hour of 8 o'clock here on Hospital Radio Switch, and also Ipswich Community Radio as well. Now, in the music at the present moment, Taylor Swift has become the most awarded artist in the MTV Video Music Awards after winning Video of the Year and receiving the first Artist Director honour as well. Now, the awards actually took her total to 32 Video Music Awards. Wow, what about that, eh? She's dedicated her biggest award of the night to Dolly Parton and also premiered her new Pattern Zero video. Swift is also currently on course to occupy all three places at the top of this week's UK singles charts. What about that? Absolutely fabulous, isn't it? Glastonbury fans, another bit of news. Friday was, in fact, the last date for you to register for the 2027 festival before it closes, ahead of next week's ticket sales, which is, in fact, this week's, I'd say, it's this week's ticket sales, starting to go on sale on Thursday. Okay, the Thursday ones are the coach package tickets, which go on sale at 6 o'clock at night, and with general admission following at 9 o'clock on Sunday the 4th of October. A weekend ticket will cost you £408, but that will include your booking fee, plus your postage and obviously the packaging for everything. So there you go. So if you're thinking about going to Glastonbury, well, we had some lovely weather this year, didn't we? Let's know that about that. If it could be like that every year, it wouldn't be quite so bad, because some of the years has been absolute ferocious, and a bit of a sad sort of thing, really, you know, being stuck in those fields in a little tent, and it's absolutely bucking it down with rain. But last year, absolutely lovely weather. Well, in fact, too hot, if anything. Anyway, also, what have we got here? Oasis. Yes, this is the latest. Have sold out all 42 dates of their Live 27 tour after another huge rush for tickets. Now, the stadium tour stretches across Europe and America, while Liam Gallagher has defended the prizes being paid by fans. Richard Ashcroft is also confirmed to support Oasis at their Nemworth dates. Okay, so there you go. So everyone should have all received a notification about their tickets, or they will do within the next day or so. I do know one or two people who have got tickets already, and I think it's a tremendous way they did it as well, rather than finding these extortionate prices out there on the internet. You all had to register and wait for your code, and then off you went. So great stuff. Hope you enjoy that, and especially for your Oasis fans this evening, I thought we'd have a little Oasis track.

There we are, Champagne Supernova, especially for those Oasis fans who have got their tickets already, and you'll be one of the 42 different dates out there next year. Well, welcome along to Hospital Radio Ipswich, and of course, welcome along Ipswich Community Radio on this Monday evening. 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
1: So there you go, on Hospital Radio Switch, every morning between 9 and 10, Monday to Friday. That's our very own Foz there. Album Tracking. And talking about album tracking, we're going to go back to the 70s and an album which was done by Elton John. It was called Captain Fantastic and the Dirt Brown Cowboy. Here's a track from that particular album. It's called Tell Me When the Whistle Blows.

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1: Let's have a little step back over to the Tala Motown Records now. And for those of you who are not 100% certain, Tala Motown Records was in fact founded by Berry Gordon Jr. in Detroit on January the 12th, 1959. And using an £800 loan from his family, Gordy later created Motown Records. And the two labels became part of Motown Record Corporation. The name Tala Motown becoming especially familiar in the United Kingdom, where EMI launched a dedicated Tala Motown label in 1965. It was all sort of stateside records before then in the UK, but the Motown sounds, it blended rhythm and blues, gospel, pop, jazz, soul, and typically featured like strong, memorable melodies, which were designed to appeal to a broad audience, okay? Had tight vocals, harmonies, and energetic lead singing. Hand claps, tambourines, strings, and bass lines. In fact, they were absolutely unique. It's no doubt about that. Complete with a distinctive backbeat supplied by the Detroit studio musicians known as the Funk Brothers. Polished songwriting and production, often from teams such as Holland, Dozier and Holland. And my word, did they have a good load of tracks going in those years. Well, it started off in 59. It had a bit of a problem in the late 80s. I think it was bought and then sold out again. I think it's still going today, but not on the scale as what it did years ago. And not any of that, music industry has changed completely. But anyway, we will never forget the Motown label. And we shall never forget the Motown songs. Look who you, a couple more. First one's coming from The Temptations. And then we're going to move over to Diana Ross as well. Gina.

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0: There we are, probably Motown's very best. There's a little bit of Jimmy Ruffin and Farewell to the Lonely Heart. Well, time's been for this first half. Just going to let you know one or two things. What is going on tomorrow? Before we move into part two of the programme. Well, we've got light music going right the way through to the night. 6 o'clock in the morning is the Mark Ely Breakfast Show. And, of course, we've got backtracking there from the album tracking, shall I say, with Stephen Foster at nine.
1: Our love's tonight.
0: Don't forget, we've got the HRI Country with Peter Green at 11 o'clock tomorrow. If you love your country music, what a great programme that is. Music from the Stage and Screen with Mike Bugg and Bob Davis at lunchtime. And it's that jukebox as well, coming on at 1 o'clock with Chris Thorne.

I see that I got one that's not instrumental, haven't I? Yes. It's supposed to be instrumental, this one. Anyway, we'll forget that one anyway. John Oland's classical favourites at 2:30. Also, we have tomorrow at 4 o'clock the General Breeze with Track Trick. All that jazz, if you love your jazz, 5 o'clock tomorrow evening with Mike Bug. Stu's 80s hits at 6. And then we got the stretch here with Derek Holman at 7 o'clock. Tomorrow night's request show is Dr. NJ Feelgood. And, of course, also at 10 o'clock tomorrow night, as same as this evening, it's Night Moods, OK? Taking you through till midnight. So there we are. That's tomorrow evening's listing here on Hospital Radio Switch. I shall be back after the news. Don't go away.

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2: From the Sky News Centre at 9, counter-terror police say an investigation into a suspected bomb plot at RAF Fairford in Gloucestershire is ongoing, despite the suspects being released on bail. The five British nationals in their 20s were arrested yesterday near the base, which is used by the US military. Police say they're looking at whether hostile states were involved, and Iran's rejected reports it may have been behind the foiled attack. President Trump's given his reaction.
3: I'm surprised that they released them. I wouldn't have done that. Look, they've been very good. They worked with us very closely. We know everything about them. We would not have released them.
2: The Chancellor says the UK is preparing for the US to potentially stop diesel exports. Earlier today, the price of diesel hit an all-time high at just short of £2 a litre. But John Helian says Britain is protected because we have the stocks we need. And he said the UK was working closely with the Trump administration.
4: We're talking with the US, as you would expect, all the time. The trade discussions are continuous. And we want to make sure that we can get Britain's best interests protected, but ultimately that's a diplomatic solution in the Middle East.
2: Meanwhile, the Chancellor told the Labour conference he wouldn't allow Britain's benefits bill to balloon while not offering young people opportunities. Mr. Healey said cutting welfare spending was about more than just money, it was a moral duty. The Prime Minister's planning to create a new publicly owned Great British Grid in a bid to bring down energy costs. Andy Burnham will make the announcement in his speech to the Labour Party conference tomorrow. A storm in the Atlantic is expected to bring unseasonably hot weather back to some parts of the UK tomorrow. It could get back up to 27 degrees in the southeast. And finally, in sport, it's goalless in the second half of Northern Ireland's Nations League clash with Hungary. Michael O'Neill's side are aiming to make it 2 wins from 2 in the competition. It's their first home game at Windsor Park for 315 days. That's the latest. I'm Chris Milligan.

There we are. Many thanks, Chris, for the news there at 9 o'clock. And, of course, he should be back at 10 o'clock later on this evening. Right, OK, welcome along to part two of Hospital Radio Switch and, of course, also on ICR FM. A very good evening if you're listening there. Now, on part two, we'd love to do our live in concert as well. And we're going to do two lots this evening. The first one is coming from Jeff Lynn's Electric Light Orchestra. Now, this goes back to June of 2017, and these couple of recordings are coming from live at Wembley Stadium. Okay, a couple of numbers from ELO's old Sox school stuff. Wow, we're in the concert era, so let's go for it then. Going to kick off with a very early track of theirs. 10:30, 50, 3:08 overture.

0: Wow, I'd love to have seen that one live. That was, in fact, Jess Lynn there, and his very own Electric Light Orchestra, and that was called Wembley or Bus was the name of that particular concert. And, recorded at Wembley Stadium, London, the 24th of June, 2017. And all songs written by Jeff Lynn. OK, so there you go. What more can you say about it? It is brilliant. I know there's one or two tribute bands going on at the moment doing ELO stuff, and I don't know all of them, but I have heard one or two of them, or I heard reports of them, and they are actually brilliant. So if you don't actually get a chance to actually see Jeff Lynn and doing any of this stuff, then it always pays you to go and have a listen to one of these tribute bands. Well, a very good evening. 9:15 here on Hospital Radio Switch, and of course also Ipswich Community Radio as well.
1: Good company, good music. Yes, it's Brian Davidson with Good Times on Hospital Radio Ipswich. What more could anyone want?

there we are, a track from the album 4. That was, of course, Lake, and a brand new album of theirs, which came out around about June time this year. And this was called This Can't Go On In My Life.

Now, this Friday, the 2nd of October, the new Rubber Soul release is going to be coming out. It's an expanded special edition of the Beatles' 1965 album. It is being issued by Apple Corporation and Universal Music, and it's being remixed by Giles Martin and Sam Oakleigh. The main album has a new stereo mix, okay, created from the original four-track master tapes, and the release also includes the original mono mix as well. The original US Capitol version of the album and a Dolby Atmos mix for intermissive listening. Demixing technology developed by Peter Jackson's Wingnut Films team was used to separate and clarify elements of the original recordings while keeping the character of the performance. Right, well, before we go on to remind you of any tracks on that particular album and what sort of sets are coming out, because it's not just one, it's something like 2, 4, 5, 6, 7, 8 different versions of this particular album coming out. It's been re-released quite a few times since 1965. But before we go on to the album, here's a little reminder of a documentary, a very short documentary, which was done quite a few years ago about the whole album itself, including members of the Beatles and George Martin.

0: Love Us All really was a matter of having all experienced the recording studio, having grown musically as well, but mainly having experienced the studio and knowing the possibilities.
1: We were getting more fine-tuned, really. More of the same, but fine-tuning it. I mean, we certainly knew we were making a good album then.
2: Okay, let's take it from the top and run it.
3: Don't take it from the top.
2: I mean,
4: the same thing.
2: Yes, okay.

0: come in when I go in and get out when we go out.
1: Norwegian wood. No, this bird has flown. Take three.
2: When we were working on Norwegian wood, it just needed something. I just picked the sitar up and kind of found the notes, and I just kind of played it. And it just seemed to hit the spot.
3: Our whole attitude was changing. We'd grown up a little. I think grass was really influential in a lot of our changes, especially with the writers. There are places I remember
4: all my life, though some have changed. They were getting more and more interested in unusual sounds, and they were trying out new instruments and always coming to me saying, what ideas have you got for this, you know?
5: We'd be saying, well, can we? We're on it, go, and ee. And he'd say, well, look, chaps, I thought of this afternoon. We'd say, oh, great.
4: Rubber Soul was an indication of the way things were going to go. It's one of my favourite albums. I think it's a great album.
6: The title Rubber Soul was kind of, hey, man, it's got soul. Hey, it's a lot of soul, that music. It was a spoof on that, you know. Seemed nice and amusing, very us, you know, very wacky.
7: Plastic Soul, man, Plastic Soul.

There we are, the Fab Four there, of course, and also George Martin. Before we go on to talk about the ridiculous prices of these brand new albums that are coming out, let's have a track from the particular album, and this is Nowhere Man.

So there we are. That was Nowhere Man by the Beatles there, of course. Now, the most substantial additions add archival material from the recording sessions, including 24 early session recordings, 20 previously unreleased tracks, and 3 previously unreleased home demos. So the album, Rubber Soul, complete with its contemporary single, A Day Trip, A Week and Work It Out, a previously unheard John Lennon song, outline titled A Little Girl. Alternative versions of Norwegian Wood, Drive My Car, In My Life, Wait, and other songs. Now, this brand new set is coming out in various formats, okay? So get ready for this. For a standard one CD, done with the new mixers, that is $13.99, which is not out of the way, I think, in this day and age. And even the one LP edition is $29.99. Now, this starts to build up. The two CDs, which has got obviously the normal standard CD plus demos and various other bits and pieces on, is $22.99, which is quite a nice little thing, actually. And the two, and that in LP version, is £44.99. Now it goes up a little bit. There's the 4CD Super Deluxe box, which is £129. And the 5LP Super Deluxe box, wait for this, £199.99. Quite a lot of money there. Blu-ray with Dolby Atmos and high resolution stereo, well, that's £29.99. And they've got a limited orange vinyl and one of a Zoe type rope vinyl editions, that is £31.99. Now, the 4CD and the 5LP Super Deluxe editions include an 88-page hard book with a new introduction by Paul McCartney, a foreword drawn from John Lennon's reflections, rare photographs and recording information, and, of course, obviously, track notes. This is especially a fitting album for an expanded reissue because Rubber Soul captures the Beatles moving away from straightforward Beatlemania era pop and towards more adventurous songwriting and studio work. So songs such as Norwegian Wood, In My Life, Michelle, Nowhere Man and Think For Yourself point toward the experimentation that would become even more pronounced on Revolver and, of course, Sgt. Pepper. For most listeners, the 2CD edition should offer the best balance between the two mix and archival recordings, and the Super Deluxe set is aimed at series collectors, while the Blu-ray is the best choice if you have an out Dolby Atmos system. So there you go. Quite a choice of different price ranges, but I ain't going for the big one. I'm a big Beatles fan, but I'm not going for the big one. That is an incredible amount of money. But I will be going for the 2CD set because I think that's a little bit special, that one. And for $22.99, then I am pretty chuffed with that for the price. So there it is. If you are a Beatles fan and you love Rubber Soul, it comes out again. Originally from 1965, it comes out again on this Friday, the 2nd of October. So let's have one more song from that particular album to finish this off. And this one's called I'm Looking Through You.

0: first one is for Jean. And she'd like a Dolly Parton track. Well, wouldn't we all? And this is 9 to 5.
1: What really happens when Friday comes along?
0: Right, first of the requests for this evening from the dear folk in Somersham Ward. Jean, Sharon, Liz, Ron, Peter and Joe. Thanks very much, all of you there. Nice to have a little bit of a chat as well.
2: Yes, when Friday comes along, we're going to be all right.
0: Well, I bet you were singing along to that, Jean. I was here. We all love a bit of Dolly, don't we? There's nothing like a Dolly mixture. This is a track by Coldplay and it's been requested by Ron. Adventure of a Lifetime. Peter in Somersham would like an Eagles track, and this would be added to my list of songs that sort of sum up feelings in hospital. I think it's called Peaceful Easy Feeling, which I hope you have. Another one, of course, would be Doctor's Orders. I've gone about First Cut is the Deepest. No, I can't say that.
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0: Claydon, we're talking about Capel. Oh, dear, took the wrong bus there, then.

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2: Okay, so one or two little notices which is going around the hospital at the present moment here at Ipswich. 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And, of course, around the hospital up here at Ipswich, you'll see loads and loads of banners advertising the app. Just point your camera at the QR code to make it even easier to download. What about that, eh? Now, the volunteers team is looking to increase the number of ward-based volunteers at Colchester and Ipswich Hospital and is holding regular bespoke recruitment events every month between now and October. Now, if you'd like to be involved and make a real difference, just search for Volunteer SNF, where you can read about volunteering at the Trust, applying and join a recruitment event. And there's lots of other volunteering opportunities too, such as the pharmacy welcome service, mealtime support. 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And what a great little service all them volunteers do. Absolutely lovely. Okay, welcome along to Hospital Radio Switch. It's now around about 18 minutes towards the hour of 10 o'clock. And we're also broadcasting on Ipswich Community Radio on FM as well, 105.7. Love it, heavy company, if you're listening on that as well. Coming up to our second part of Live in Concert this morning. I've been looking forward to this one. I haven't heard this recording for a long, long time. It does, in fact, go back to about 2009. I believe, and it's David Gilmour, who used to be in Pink Floyd, and this is being recorded complete with the Baltic Philharmonic Symphony Orchestra over there in Poland. So sit back, relax, and have a listen to this. I'm going to start off with a track called On an Island.

tune in to the Good Times Radio Show with Brian Davidson every Saturday morning at 10. Enjoy great music, lively discussions, and the perfect start to your weekend. Join us at Hospital Radio Ipswich for 2 hours of fun, laughter, and connection. Don't miss out on the good times. Tune in and feel the joy.

0: discipline, it remains merciful.
1: Yes, and neither would you, Derek, the star nonsense.
0: Yeah.
1: Now, which is it?
0: I'm sure.

So yeah, David Gilmour there from 2008, and that was live in Poland with the Baltic Philharmonica Symphony Orchestra. And wow, what a great couple of numbers there. Wish You Were Here, which was obviously that was Pink Floyd, of course, and On and On. I believe that one was as well, but the more modern Pink Floyd number there. So I do hope you enjoyed those couple of little tracks there. Well, ladies and gentlemen, it's looks like it's time for me to go. It's been great having you company. We shall see you again soon. In fact, I shall be back on Saturday morning here on Hospital Radio Switch with the Good Times Radio Show. And that is, it's very entertaining, I can tell you. Hey, thanks all your company if you've been listening there on Ipswich Community Radio. And, of course, everybody else out there in hospital radio land and internet land. Very shortly after the news on Hospital Radio Switch, we carry on with Night Moods. And, of course, we're switching over to Ipswich Community Radio as also. Until Saturday, for myself, Brian Davison,

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2: From the Sky News Centre at 10. Villagers who were evacuated from their homes after a suspected terror plot at RAF Fairford in Gloucester have been allowed back home. Counter-terror police say the five men who were arrested in the early hours of the morning have been released on bail. Defence Secretary Wes Streeting sought to reassure the public.
3: The investigation remains ongoing. Of course, decisions around bail are operational decisions that are taken by the police, and I can reassure the public those five individuals are under stringent bail conditions.
2: The Home Secretary's announced she'll reopen new routes for refugees to settle in the UK. Shabana Mahmood told the Labour Party conference around a quarter would be Palestinians and women and girls from Afghanistan. Diesel is more expensive than it's ever been, at just shy of £2 a litre. The RAC says it now costs £30 more to fill up an average family car than it did before the Iran war started. Reform UK's leader is claiming Channel 4 should face action over its allegations against the party.
4: Clearly Channel 4 have broken the law in a very serious way, trying to get illicit donations. And as far as the comments the two of them made, there was some loose pub talk.
2: Nigel Farage has defended himself and two former Reform staff following the broadcaster's release of undercover footage earlier this month. Police are investigating whether foreign funding rules were broken. A spokesperson for Channel 4 News says its investigation was rigorously verified to ensure accuracy. The Prime Minister is planning to create a new publicly owned Great British Grid in a bid to bring down energy costs. Andy Burnham will announce the creation of the new body at his speech to the Labour Party conference tomorrow. And in sport, Northern Ireland remain unbeaten in the Nations League after a goalless draw with Hungary. The result means they're on 4 points in their group. The hosts came closest to scoring at Windsor Park when Patrick Kelly hit the crossbar. That's the latest.

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3: From the Sky News Centre at 11. Five men arrested over a suspected bomb plot near a military base in Gloucester have been released on bail but remain under investigation. The men, who are all British nationals, were detained on suspicion of terrorism offences. Villagers who'd been evacuated are being allowed back into their homes, although a cordon remains around three vans. Here's Head of Counter-Terrorism Policing Assistant Commissioner Lawrence Taylor.
4: We are considering this from every possible angle, including that this may be actively committed by proxies or individuals either knowingly or unknowingly working on behalf of a foreign state.
3: The Home Secretary's vowed to restore order and control to the immigration and asylum system. Shabana Mahmood says her reforms that take effect from next month will tackle the small boats crisis and give British people a sense of fairness. Meanwhile, the Chancellor says the UK has the stocks it needs after the price of diesel hit its highest ever level. The cost of filling up a family car is now £31 more than it was before the Iran war. SpaceX's Starship rocket has splashed down in the Pacific Ocean after orbiting the Earth for around 3 hours. The mission was supposed to last 10 hours but ended early. It's understood Manchester City chief executive Ferran Soriano has said their battle against 115 Premier League charges could last years. Neither side have commented on reports the club's been found guilty of breaching financial rules. Soriano was questioned by Sky News as he left a meeting of European football clubs in Copenhagen. He didn't respond.
5: Will it take years to finish this case? Is it time for some transparency for everyone to know? You told the meeting it could take years, but are you insisting you're innocent still? Is it not time to speak?
3: And Northern Ireland remain unbeaten in the Nations League after a goalless draw with Hungary. The result means they're on 4 points in their group. The hosts came closest to scoring at Windsor Park when Patrick Kelly hit the crossbar in the first half.

1 month ago today, I was happy as a lark. But now I go for walks, to the movies, maybe to the park. I have a seat on the same old bench to watch the children play. You know, tomorrow is their future. But for me, just another day. They all gather around me. They seem to know my name. We laugh, tell a few jokes, but it still doesn't ease my pain. I know I can't hide from a memory, though day after day I've tried. I keep saying, she'll be back, but today, again,

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3: From the Sky News Centre at midnight, counter-terror police say an investigation into a suspected bomb plot at RAF Fairford in Gloucester is ongoing despite the suspects being released on bail. The five British nationals in their 20s were arrested on Sunday near the base, which is used by the US military. Police say they're looking at whether hostile states were involved. Iran's rejected reports it may have been behind the foiled attack. President Trump's given his reaction.
4: I'm surprised that they released them. I wouldn't have done that. Look, they've been very good. They worked with us very closely. We know everything about them. We would not have released them.
3: The Chancellor says he'll deliver a breathing space budget next month. John Healey has vowed to create jobs and announced a £100 million national apprentice scheme. With the price of diesel hitting an all-time high, he said he recognises that times are tough. Mr Healey told us the government's working with the US to bring prices down.
5: We talk to them, especially on trade issues, all the time. We talk to them also about the Middle East. We will do what we can to encourage a peaceful settlement there, because in the end, that's the way that we reduce the conflict, we reduce the pressures, and we will help reduce the prices as well for people back at home.
3: Emergency services have found a fire that killed a woman and her three children on Merseyside was caused by a lithium-ion battery. They say it highlights the danger of units normally found in e-scooters and e-bikes. Child killer John Venables will have his latest parole hearing held in private, despite pleas from James Bulger's mother for it to be made public. The 44-year-old murdered the two-year-old in 1993. A storm in the Atlantic is expected to bring unseasonably hot weather back to some parts of the UK today. It could get back up to 27 degrees in parts of the southeast. And Liam Gallagher has teased that there's a number of support acts yet to be announced for the Oasis live tour. All tickets for the gigs next year have already been sold out. The band's six-night return to Nebworth will set the record for the most dates played at the historic venue. That's the latest. I'm AJ Walsh.

You're listening to Midnight Classics here on Hospital Radio Ipswich. My name is John Alderton. I've got a selection of music suitable for this midnight hour, and I hope you'll stay with me and enjoy the music. We start today with music by Mahler from his Symphony No. 5. Here is the slow movement, the Adagietto, played by the Polish National Radio Symphony Orchestra, conducted by Anthony Witt.

The fourth movement, Adagietto from Mahler's Symphony No. 5, played by the Polish National Radio Symphony Orchestra, conducted by Anthony Witt. Music by Mozart follows, two movements from his Piano Concerto No. 22 in E-flat major. The pianist is Wilhelm Kempf, with the Symphony Orchestra of Bavarian Radio, conducted by Bernhard Klee.

Two movements from the Piano Concerto No. 22 in E-flat major by Mozart, played by Wilhelm Kempff, accompanied by the Symphony Orchestra of Bavarian Radio, conducted by Bernard Klee. Now, a composer from Poland, Henryk Gorecki, born in 1933, who died in 2010. In 1976, he wrote a symphony which he dedicated to his wife, and he called it the Symphony of Sorrowful Songs. We're going to hear the second movement, which is a descriptive of a teenage girl in a Gestapo cell in Poland in a prison camp during the Second World War. And the symphony is played for us by the Polish National Radio Symphony Orchestra. There's a soprano soloist, Sofia Kilanowicz, and the conductor again is Anthony Witt.

The second movement from the Symphony No. 3 by Henryk Gorecki, played for us by the Polish National Radio Symphony Orchestra with soprano soloist Zofia Kilenowicz, conducted by Anthony Witt. Music by Frederick Delius, now a composer from Bradford, although he chose to live south of Paris in France. And we're going to listen to his Walk to the Paradise Garden, and played for us by the BBC Symphony Orchestra, conducted by Sir Andrew Davis.

music by Frederick Delius, closing our program here, Midnight Classics. Taking us up now to the news at 1 a.m. Here's a little bit more music by Frederick Delius.

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3: From the Sky News Centre at 1. Detectives are continuing to investigate who was responsible for a suspected terror plot in Gloucestershire. Five British men in their 20s who were arrested near RAF Fairford 2 days ago are out on bail. There's still significant police activity at and around the military base used by the US, but former Met Police Chief Superintendent Dal Babu thinks the situation's calmer than it was.
4: Common sense would tell you that if there was something serious happening, these people would not be released very quickly in the way they have been. There may still be offences that have been committed, but we're not in the territory that we were.
3: The Iranian embassy's described claims Iran was involved as unfounded and malicious. The Home Secretary's vowed to restore order and control to the immigration and asylum system. Shabana Mahmood says her reforms that take effect from next month will tackle the small boats crisis and give British people a sense of fairness. There will also be student and work sponsorship schemes. Speaking at the party's conference in Liverpool, she outlined how the new system will work.
5: As we tackle the gangs and reduce the incentives that draw people here illegally, we are also opening new, capped, safe and legal routes. We will begin accepting applications from charities and non-profits to sponsor refugees.
3: Meanwhile, the Prime Minister is planning to create a new publicly owned Great British Grid. In a bid to bring down energy costs, Andy Burnham will announce the creation of the new body at his speech to the Labour Party conference later. AI that analyses speech could be used to screen people for type 2 diabetes. Experts have developed a tool to detect verbal changes linked to the condition. SpaceX's Starship rocket has splashed down in the Pacific Ocean after orbiting the Earth for about 3 hours. The mission was supposed to last 10, but ended early. And Northern Ireland remain unbeaten in the Nations League after a goalless draw with Hungary. The result means they're on 4 points in their group. That's the latest from the Sky News Centre. I'm AJ Walsh.